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5: 880's making all the headlines this time around. 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There's an accident northbound 880 at the Alameda that's tying up the left lane. And farther along in Milpitas, northbound 880 after Great Mall Parkway, a piece of metal debris that's out in the second lane from the left. Also in downtown San Jose, we have a stall southbound 280 after Highway 87. You'll see it in the right lane. Still sleeping on that old bed? 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

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It doesn't work that way. 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
17: 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What's in your wallet? Northbound 101 slowing from Ellis up to Willow in Menlo Park. Eastbound 237 stop and go Lawrence Expressway across to 880. And northbound 880 with a backup from Bascom to 101. Again, it slows Montague Expressway to Stevenson in Fremont. Southbound 280 slow across the valley from 85 to McLaughlin. 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

juju before the Five Sauce concert, because that's how we roll, okay? We're giving you Raising Cane's and tickets to see 5 Seconds of Summer in 2 songs. Talk to me, talk to me. Now I'm getting hungry.

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0: and it sits on a big stand. Some of my earliest memories are of sitting in my father's office spinning that globe. My younger sister spun that globe, and my little brother spun that globe. The clients of our law firm have always said good things about us, so my father has had to move Habas Law into larger and larger offices over the years. But that old globe is the one thing that has always moved with us. I was in the office recently on a Saturday morning when I heard a familiar noise and looked up. And then my eyes got blurry because they were full of tears. My 15-month-old son was spinning that old globe. I called him by his name. The world quit turning when he looked at me. And I said something to him that my father has said to me throughout my life. Rafferty, always do the right thing because it's the right thing to do. I'm Tariq Habas. My world is spinning happy and true today. And I hope your world is too.
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20: There's a late accident for 880 in San Jose. 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What's in your wallet? Southbound 880 before 101 CHP's with this accident in the right lane with a backup to Highway 237. Also a collision being moved to the shoulder of the Ellis off-ramp from northbound 101. Southbound 101 heavy tonight from Embarcadero to Tully Road, San Jose. And southbound 85 stretches of slowing between 101 and Blossom Hill Road. 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

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I should have listened to myself. And that's what Taylor Swift is saying right here. It's Shan Mix 103.

anytime I hear that song, it takes me back to my sister being in college, and that was her song for this dude that they never even dated. 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

I took my kids to Walmart. 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But let me tell you, she's definitely got a future in sales for sure.

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0: 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We're continuing our studio remodeling, and Audrey is becoming the carpenter.
1: I am so excited about what I did this morning. I'm actually so proud of it.
0: We let her use a staple gun.
1: Well, okay. So we have these, what would you call those?
0: Acoustic panels.
1: Yeah. Yes, audio they're panels, like, yeah. Whatever to like
2: soundproof
1: everything. Yeah. And they're so ugly. And Eric was like, I want them to be black. So I bought black fabric paint.
0: You looked at me like I was the dumbest boy.
1: I was like, we're going to need like 18 bottles of fabric paint for these. Why don't you just get new fabric and a staple gun and I can reupholster them? And I did. And they look amazing.
0: The part you failed to tell me, because I handed you the staple gun today, which I bought for you to use.
1: Yeah.
0: You're like, oh, I've never used one of these before.
1: Well, here's the thing. I walk through life with a mindset of how hard could this be?
0: Sure.
1: And at the end of the day, that was evident.
0: That's what I want to hear when I hand you a power tool.
1: It was not that difficult.
2: This is what I want to say. I didn't like the staple gun in your hand, Eric.
0: Well, I like to see how far
1: you could go. You shot a staple across the room.
0: It's called testing the range.
2: And then you were like, it also does nails.
0: We don't have time for this, Jordan. It's XYZ with Eric Zachary.

0: 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It's your XYZ ENT Entertainment Report, all brought to you by Eggland's Best. I guess this new movie is coming out. What is
1: yeah,
0: this?
1: Yeah, okay, wait. So there's this new movie.
0: Go for it, Archie.
1: It looks so beautiful. Okay, okay. So there's this novel called Children of Blood and Bone by Tomi Adeyemi.
2: It's not a Game of Thrones?
1: No, it's not a Game of Thrones.
0: Children of Blood and Bone?
1: Yes, and it's this like fantasy novel set in Africa about this girl who has these powers and whatever.
2: Okay.
1: So they're making a movie about it, but the cast is literally insane. I don't know if you guys, it's Idris Elba.
2: Okay.
1: Cynthia Erivo.
2: Yep.
1: Chiwetel Ejiofor.
2: Yes.
1: Regina King.
0: Okay.
1: Damson Idris. Wow. Lashana Lynch. Amanda Stenberg. Tozin Cole.
0: We get it. Here's a clip
1: crazy
0: of the trailer that just came out.
3: Orisha was once a land where magic flowed through our people. You were born with a gift greater than you know.
0: Okay. What gift are they born with?
1: I don't know.
0: How do you know about this?
1: No, I said it was magic. She has magic powers. I don't know. I haven't read the book. All I know is that it's beautiful. It looks gorgeous. The cast is insane.
0: Yeah, when does it come out?
1: And it's January 15th, 2027 is when it'll be in theaters.
0: Okay. Mm-hmm.
1: So it's coming out like relatively soon, which I kind of like when they do that. I feel like I get annoyed when I see a trailer for a movie and it's like, it's coming out in 3 years.
0: Well, I mean, I don't think they put trailers out 3 years.
1: Whatever,
0: out,
1: Eric.
0: I'm just saying, like 6 months seems like a long time, but okay. Children of Blood and Bone, new film coming out in January. Your XYZ ENT Entertainment Report, all brought to you by Eggland's Best.
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0: Bruno Mars is trying something new at Wembley Stadium. It's not unusual to sell obstructed view tickets.
1: Mm-hmm. Okay.
0: I mean, even when Taylor was doing Eras Tour, like they started selling tickets like to the side or behind the stage to some degree.
2: Yes.
0: And people were like, well, I can't see anything. It's like, yeah, that's why it's cheaper than everything else. Bruno said, you know, we're not even going to pretend that you can see anything. It's just called an audio only ticket.
1: Right.
2: Which I'm sure America was kind of like, why didn't we think of this sooner?
0: Because like what I don't want if I'm paying to go to a concert to that degree is to watch a Jumbotron and like hear. If they point a proper sound system to those seats, like that's great.
2: Yeah, for those who are like, well, is it the same amount? It's 58 euros.
0: Significantly.
1: No, exactly.
2: It's cheaper.
1: Because I feel like I'd be annoyed by it if it was like $100 or whatever.
2: Yeah.
1: But it's like, I mean, that's pretty.
0: Plus, you're reasonable. In the environment.
1: Yeah.
0: I'm sure they police you get into like other seats, but like you can still walk through the halls, concourses, get merch, maybe get a better view.
2: Get a hot dog.
1: And you can like dance and not have to worry about like being in anybody's way or whatever. Right. Like I feel like it's a good idea. It's fun.
0: I like it.

0: Mom's hot take on XYZ with Eric Zachary. It's all brought to you by T-Mobile. My mom joining the show today to provide her perspective on what's trending.
1: Hello, hello.
0: I do have something I want to address with you, Mom, but I'd like to know what you want to talk about first.
1: That sounds kind of like forewarning. I don't know.
2: You think you're going to get grounded or something?
1: Yeah.
0: That's not good. I recently discovered.
1: Oh, did you see me drinking from the milk bottle?
0: No.
2: Whoa. Oh. Just snitching on yourself.
0: I mean, I did. I mean, she was like a 17-year-old boy that was just like, I need the protein.
2: Going to town.
0: I found out my mom has been sliding in the DMs of celebrities on Instagram.
1: Oh. No way. I love that.
2: Okay.
0: Yeah. We'll talk.
1: What?
2: She's like, who, me?
0: What are you talking about, Willis? We'll talk about it next on XYZ.

0: 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My mom joining the show today. I found out that you've been...
1: No. What are you talking about?
0: I found out you've been sliding the DMs of celebrities. So I've been home a lot, helping my mom with some family stuff and whatnot. And the other day, you handed me your phone, and I forgot what it was. You're like, send this Instagram video for me. Or it was something that I was in your Instagram, and I was like, sure. And because I open up the messaging side, I see that you have chats going with a slew of celebrities. And I'm like, wait, is she actually like talking to these people? No, she's like responding to like Bethany Frankel's story. Like, haha, so funny. Oh my God, me too, girl.
1: She's like,
0: it's like Chelsea Handler.
1: Your hollowed out bagel looks so good, Bethany.
0: Literally, but she's responding as if like they're going to talk to her back.
1: So you're going to make fun of me for trying to have friendships with celebrities.
0: You hear what
1: I am a celebrity too, perhaps. They would like to speak and see how I like my chicken salad.
0: I mean, there were certain celebrities that I was like,
2: oh man.
0: I mean, some of them are just like reactionary, which I get. Like you see someone funny or something funny. And you like respond with like a laughing emoji, but she's like, oh my God, like I thought of this. Have you tried this? Question mark.
2: You know what? This is too easy of a layup for me. I feel like I would be bullying here. Yep. So I don't have much to say. I'm gonna let you keep
1: you
2: doing
1: for that. Because yeah. I, you know, when you guys wanted to get what's his face in the studio, I reached out to him too. That's Ooh. Will Ferrell's son. Oh. I reached out to him.
0: You reached out to Magnus Ferrell?
1: Yes.
0: What did you say?
1: I said hi. Hi, we are so and so, and come to our studio. Me? Yeah.
3: Eric said, who the hell is
0: he? Did he respond to you?
1: Not yet.
0: Yeah,
3: he left you on red,
0: right?
3: There's
0: still hope.
1: There's still hope. I think that when people are alone a lot, you know, you get like very vested in their TikTok lives. Mm-hmm. And you just start reaching out in hopes of like, well, I've always thought of myself in a high standard, so I think that they could
3: they
1: learn
3: would
1: a
3: do
1: lot
3: that
1: from
3: too,
1: me.
3: Right?
1: Yes,
3: for sure.
0: So like Jacob Bellardi, love that shirt on you.
3: I have it back to me.
0: A few notes real fast, yeah. You know.
3: That's just how me and Jakey talk.
0: Is there a celebrity, put yourself in like the shoes of like a 20-something now, and you grew up with TikTok, you grew up with Instagram and whatnot.
1: Yeah.
0: Who was the celebrity when you were in your 20s that... You, and I know you were a Chicago Bulls cheerleader, like you had some clout, you could probably get some attention. Who would you have slid in the DMs of?
1: Oh my gosh, that's a great question. I'm thinking someone like, this is going to be a tough one. Like, I really loved Christy Brinkley.
0: Oh,
1: I really admired Christy. I think I've talked to her on DM too.
3: That's not what you meant.
0: Was there any like gentleman callers you would
3: right,
0: have?
3: Right, like Bill Paxton or something.
1: Jordan. It's John Paxton, and it's not Bill. Bill Paxton is an actor.
3: Yeah, that's what I was talking
0: Bill
3: about.
0: Bill Paxton is former Bulls player.
3: That's John.
1: John Paxson is a former Bulls.
0: I hate it here. Is there any like celeb like Richard
1: Gere?
0: Yeah,
1: probably
0: or...
1: like Rob Lowe.
0: Okay. There we go.
3: Okay, yeah,
0: now we're
3: for sure.
1: Yeah.
3: Nice. What would you say? How would you start that conversation?
0: Let me get some of that down low money.
1: I think he looks a lot like my friend Frank. And I think that they should meet and we should all meet and go to dinner. I loved Rob Lowe. He was in Chicago a lot.
0: I mean, I never thought I would say this to you, Mom, but we gotta work on your game. All right. Mom's hot take. It's all brought to you by T-Mobile. 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

0: Audrey's big quarter-life crisis is ending.
1: I'm working on it.
0: 25 in what, like 13, 14 days?
1: Oh, my God. Yeah,
2: you didn't even realize?
1: No, yeah. I didn't even realize. It's two weeks. Yeah. Oh,
0: and you said because it's a big birthday, you're constantly changing everything.
1: Yeah.
0: You're like, it's a haircut time.
1: Yeah, I feel like I want to get like kind of a stupid haircut.
2: And not like stupid in the cool sense.
1: I just want to do something silly. Like, I feel like I never do anything.
0: She wants a mullet. Like, that's what she... I'm not... That's not a joke. That sounds like it could be. But no, you're going
1: I want a mullet. I think it could be really cute. I'm really excited about it, actually. We'll see if I actually have the guts to do it. But okay. I've had, like, boring hair for the longest time. And I used to do so much fun stuff.
0: Close to true. You cut your own bangs a couple months ago. That's when we had to ask if you were okay.
1: It was just a baby bang. There's nothing crazy about that.
3: Nothing wrong with a baby bang.
0: We'll talk about switching up the haircuts next on XYZ.

0: Audrey is turning 25 and she wants to get a mullet.
1: Yeah. Yeah, what else is there to say? I mean, I'm so excited.
2: It's
1: going to
2: be interesting for sure. Wait,
0: okay, so when you say mullet, we're not talking like Tiger King, Southern Alabama.
1: No.
2: But it is still a mullet.
1: It's still a...
0: It's a lady mullet. Like, you're not cutting your hair short. Like, it's not like the guys that are out here catching crocodiles.
2: Well, no, like, I hear mullet, and I think, like, you're putting your whole arm in a mud hole and pulling out a catfish.
1: Oh, yeah.
0: You are very good at driving an airboat.
2: Yeah.
1: Well, you know what?
0: Have you ever driven an airboat?
2: There's no way. No.
1: I've driven a pontoon.
0: I've seen you try to drive a U-Haul. No, it's, you know, you're keeping your hair a little longer. It's still business
2: in the front, party in the back.
1: Yeah, exactly. I mean, come on. What else can I say? Like, I don't even know. I'm so excited.
0: How long have you been thinking about doing this?
1: Years.
0: Okay.
1: Years and years and years. Like, I've wanted one literally since probably my sophomore year of college. And sure. I just, honestly, what it comes down to, you guys, I'm not scared. I'm lazy. And I don't like to style my hair.
2: Right.
1: I like to just let it, like,
0: shave it off.
1: Dry.
2: Sure.
1: Well, I thought about that, too. That
0: oh,
1: was
0: no.
1: That, well, no, it is a goal of mine to shave my head before I turn 30.
2: Okay.
0: I think completely?
1: It's like, yeah, I think it's like, I think it would be really good for me to kind of, I don't know. I think as a woman, like, so much of your, like,
2: identity is in your hair.
1: And yeah. I think that it would be really cool to experience what it would be like to not have that and, like, kind of have to step outside
2: yeah.
1: of that.
2: Yeah.
1: But not quite yet.
0: That's admirable.
1: So we'll see.
0: Okay.
1: Eric's just like, don't do it.
0: Well, I'm not going to tell you not to. I mean, obviously, first of all, like, you've made every hairstyle that you've tried. You told us about ahead of time that I was like, there's no way that's going to look good. You make it look good.
1: Thank you, Eric.
0: Just please don't show up one day with a shaved head without giving me warning.
2: Please do that. Surprise me.
0: I will be very concerned. I'll be like,
1: I mean, whatever.
2: Wait, you think she's going to go like Britney Spears?
0: I'm worried.
2: Okay, got you. You're concerned.
0: She turns 25.
2: And then she's bald.
0: Yeah.
2: What happened to the mullet?
0: Yeah, Jordan,
2: I dyed my hair.
0: You went platinum.
2: I went like Cisco with it.
1: Was that about when?
2: Depression. It was during COVID.
0: That was not a good decision.
2: It was a cry for help for sure.
1: Well,
2: yeah. And a nasty mustache. Oh, you know, the mustache was out and freaky.
1: I've seen the bleached hair. I thought it looked nice.
0: You didn't see it in person and you didn't see him the first day he showed up with
2: baby.
0: It.
2: It was something else. But Eric, I do want you at some point to grow your hair out. I want to see what you
1: what are you doing?
2: Yeah, I want to see it get long.
0: I've had longer hair. I used to highlight my hair for a long time. When I was a kid, my mom was like, you look better as a blonde, which my mother
2: was like a little Guy Fieri.
1: That's so funny.
0: They weren't frosted tips.
2: They were close.
0: No, they weren't. I actually went to like a hairdresser, my uncle. Like, it was a proper like highlighting. But
1: yeah,
0: like,
1: I've seen the pictures.
0: Then I did that when I was on TV and stuff. It's just a lot of work.
2: I say grow it out. Get some flow going. It's get something you can shake in the wind, baby.
1: Yeah, you got to feel the wind through your hair.
0: Yeah, I've gone through my crises. I'm good. This should be
2: an empowering flow.
1: You got a couple years.
2: Yeah, I want to see you in a ponytail.
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5: 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And then my eyes got blurry because they were full of tears. 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I called him by his name. The world quit turning when he looked at me. 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I'm Tariq Habas. My world is spinning, happy, and true today. 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

0: 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Audrey's been watching how to cut your own mullet tutorials on YouTube.
1: Well, that's not untrue.
2: Would you do it yourself?
0: Have you really?
1: No. I mean, I've thought about doing it myself. I do think that I could do it myself.
0: You upholster one acoustic panel today with a staple gun and you're like, I could change my world.
1: I've been cutting my own hair for years.
0: That's a problem.
2: I think we should see her do a mullet by yourself.
1: I don't think it looks that bad.
2: A DIY mullet.
0: All right. All right. That's not what she was watching.
1: Anyway, though. I'm also watching. I watched the Anthrax Attack documentary on Netflix.
2: So appealing.
1: And it was really depressing.
0: Give me one more. Something else you've been watching on YouTube.
1: I also have been watching this guy that makes really old recipes from like the 1700s on YouTube. I don't remember. I think it's called Tasting History or something like
0: so
1: that.
0: I mean, it's so nice. Yuck. Do I need to get you an Apple TV subscription?
1: No, I have one.
2: Is he just making butter and, like, with a stick?
1: He'll make like candy with like, I don't know. It's with like nuts and berries and stuff.
0: It's foraging for food. It's XYZ.

0: like most people in their adult life don't make it a goal to become friends with the utility people.
1: I would never do that.
0: You know, the gas company calling me with threatening a disconnection notice because like my auto pay turned off or something like that. Like it's never a good relationship, right? And or if you're calling them, it's because like they messed something up, right? For the internet or the power. Audrey's like, no, I want to be friends with everybody.
2: Well, yeah, why not?
1: What common ground do you have with the people at the gas company?
2: You would be so surprised.
0: They sell gas. She has gas. She's been very open about the IBS.
2: Well, you say this four days a week
0: on the show.
2: My joke.
0: All right. We'll find out why Audrey not only invited the gas people into her home, but also continued to hang out with them after they were done doing their job next on XYZ.

0: Drop dead.
1: Audrey decided to call up the gas company for kind of a scary reason. You thought there was a gas leak.
2: Yeah. Well, okay. So this is at my partner's apartment. I smelled gas in their like utility room, yeah. Right? Mm-hmm. And I was like, it smells like gas in here. And he was like, I don't think it smells like gas in here. And I was like, you better call them right now. So he called them, because mind you, he also his gas has been turned off because his landlord, it's like this whole thing.
1: Whole thing, right.
3: Right, right.
2: Anyway, gas people were supposed to come. They never came. I was like, I smell gas. They better get over here.
3: Right.
2: They show up. They're like, ah, yes, there actually is a gas leak. But we're not like supposed to turn your gas on, even though they were already supposed to do it, because that's just like not a part of our
1: get to thing. The point where you're hanging out with them.
2: Okay, I'm sorry. It's a long story. Basically, what ended up happening was that they ended up doing us a huge favor, and they were like, our shift, this was at like 10:30. They were like, our shift's over at 10. We'll just like do it because we're here. Mm-hmm. And so they had to come upstairs to like clear all of the gas ways and whatever and make sure that the stove was working. And they just ended up hanging out with us for like an hour.
1: Define hanging out. Like, are you cracking beverages with them or?
2: No, we're just hanging out. We're just sitting in the kitchen, chatting, talking.
1: What do you have in common?
2: Not much. Friendship, joy, love. We're like, where are you from? Oh, what are you doing? Yeah. Whatever. Da, da, da, da. Like,
1: and I know this is generalizing here, but I've never seen someone come to read someone's meter and they have joy on their face.
3: Right, right. All the things you named, I have never seen in, like, I don't know that my gas guy is capable of said words.
2: No, literally the nicest people you ever meet in your life. They were like, well, we're off our shift. So, because I mean, my partner and I are both like talkers. Like, okay, we'll talk you. Forever and ever and ever.
1: So you're like, well, you're already off. You want some quiche?
2: These people were also talkers. Okay. So we were just, yep. All of a sudden, it's like 11:15 and they're like, okay, well, I guess we better head out.
3: None of this has to do with gas or heat.
2: We're just saying, I mean, like we were talking, we were like, oh, the situation is crazy. And they were like, yeah, the situation is crazy. So we were talking about that for a little bit. Right, but
3: do
2: like,
3: you like dinosaurs? Like,
2: no, I mean.
1: You want to see my impression of a T-Rex?
3: Right.
2: Well, one of them, I was like, how old are you? And he was like, I'm 24, and I was like, I'm 24, and he was like, no way.
1: Whoa. Like, what you're describing is a series of micro elevator conversations.
2: Yes, you just, but it was so fun.
1: But you just kept stringing them together.
2: No, but it was so fun, and everybody was like happy to be there.
1: Crazy.
2: No. It was fun. They were like telling us stories from their job, and we were like talking about it. It was so fun.
3: Did you trade information? Will there be a second hangout?
2: Actually, we did get one of the guy's numbers.
1: No.
3: Really?
2: Yeah.
3: Okay.
2: Yeah.
3: All right. Well, you're going to have to update us on this budded friendship.
1: That's like me finding the meter maid that's giving me a ticket and be like, oh, you want to go grab a drink after this?
2: We are also friends with the meter maid. No, actually.
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0: Today on Mom's Hot Take, we learned that my mom's been actively DMing celebrities.
1: And I say, why not?
0: Sure.
1: Listen, they enjoy it.
0: Shoot your shot. You don't know that they enjoy it because I don't know that a single one's responded to you.
1: Well, then their PR team enjoys it.
0: Well, so this all happened because my mom handed me her phone and her
1: Instagram. I'm a little bit of a celebrity.
0: You handed me your phone the other day and it was like open to the messaging page. And I expected like, oh, who's my mom talking to on Instagram? It's me, probably Jordan.
2: Right, neighbors
0: other people.
2: Or something.
0: She's sending videos too. And yeah, some of that exists, but it's like a slew of like blue check marks. And I'm like, why are you sending like
2: Oprah Winfrey?
1: I peed next to her.
0: Oh, okay.
1: That's a famous encounter.
2: Okay. I didn't know that.
0: But some of them, like, yeah, she's responding to stories, but sometimes like they're just cold DMs, like a funny GIF. To Tom Cruise.
2: Cold DM to Tom Cruise is wild.
0: Crazy.
1: I did not do that to Tom Cruise. Magnus Farrell, I invited to the studio.
0: Will Ferrell's son.
2: Thank you. Yes. Right.
0: Mom's Hot Take today. 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
4: They say the holy water's watered down, and this town's lost its faith. Our colors will fade.

0: What are you watching on XYZ with Eric Zachary? It's all brought to you by O'Reilly Auto Parts, professional parts people. I'm going to be so honest, you guys.
1: You've been busy?
0: Well, I've been busy, but also just like I am so annoyingly caught in the Apple TV cycle of having to wait for new episodes.
1: Oh, okay.
0: And I really hate it for this reason. Obviously I'm impatient. I think most people like the idea of being able to binge an entire series at once. But sure. I hate having three shows that always put out new episodes every week because I'm trying to keep track of all these different storylines.
1: Okay.
0: So like my usuals right now, Silo, I'm watching Lucky on Apple TV. That's Anna Taylor-Joy.
1: Yeah.
0: And I'm watching Cape Fear, which is hopefully coming to an end this Friday.
1: Right,
0: I'm
1: right.
0: Very excited about those things, but I've been talking about those. So
2: yeah.
0: Audrey, what have you been watching?
2: I mean, you guys know what I've been watching. No,
0: asking you this question.
2: It's nothing.
1: Documentaries.
2: Yeah. I mean, I've been on my documentary kick for a couple weeks now.
1: Okay.
2: I just watched the Netflix, the Anthrax attack one.
1: Okay.
2: You know what I'm talking about?
1: Anthrax
2: attack.
1: Yeah, I remember Anthrax. Yeah. I was around.
0: You know what's
1: yeah.
0: crazy? I'm realizing as you say that, Jordan, like a lot of the documentaries now for her generation are about things they don't remember.
1: Sure. Yeah.
2: I was,
1: like it's history
2: I was a wee
1: for you to some degree.
0: This is how my grandpa felt about like Pearl Harbor when the movie came out.
1: Right.
0: That's not how it happened.
2: Well, so I watched that one. I mean, honestly, I kind of got like depressed watching those.
1: Sure.
2: So I've been
0: have you tried Bluey?
2: I've been watching a lot of YouTube videos too.
1: Okay.
2: But I feel like
1: okay.
2: that doesn't there's this guy on YouTube who like makes recipes from like the 1700s
0: no.
2: and I've been
1: oh,
2: watching
1: okay.
2: him
1: like the Jello books
0: before they invented
2: like
0: flavor
2: that,
0: no
2: like,
0: Jello's like
2: no,
0: 50s
1: sure
0: like,
1: fair,
2: yeah
1: fair.
2: Like back way back when
1: oh.
2: and he's kind of nerdy and fun and it's, mm. it's cute
1: you.
2: So I've
1: Gross.
2: Been watching those too.
1: We're making the first corn meal like
2: yeah pretty much
0: that's
1: Jordan,
0: crazy anything on your end
1: I haven't watched anything new. I'm still watching House of the Dragon. Again, that's also about to wrap the season. There's the Hawk on Netflix with mm-hmm. Will Ferrell. If you're a fan,
0: yeah,
1: of,
0: he's playing like kind of a washed up golf player.
1: Yeah,
0: coming back
1: yeah,
0: to
1: coming
0: do it.
1: Back.
0: But it's very like character acting. I
1: oh
0: imagine.
1: Yeah, for yeah. I mean it's Will in Ferrell. Will Ferrell's wheelhouse, you know. Right. So he's obnoxious.
0: Okay, there you go. What are you watching Wednesday? I'll brought to you by O'Reilly Auto Parts, your professional parts people.
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0: Audrey's really excited that this book is becoming a movie. She's never read the book and doesn't know the premise at all.
1: No, it just looks so cool. And the cast is insane.
0: Children of Blood and Bone.
1: Yes. Yeah. So this is a book by Tony Adeyemi. It was a novel. It's a fantasy novel. I don't know.
0: Have pages?
2: Is it a book?
1: Okay, moving on.
2: Yeah, what's the cast?
1: Let me tell you about the cast. Idris Elba, Cynthia Erivo. There's also Viola Davis, Amanda Stenberg.
2: So it's basically like a Black Panther almost, right?
1: Well, okay, so it has been getting compared to Black Panther.
2: Okay.
1: Because of like what the trailer looks like and stuff. But I mean, I don't think that's a bad thing. It looks like really beautiful and well done. So,
2: okay,
1: we'll see. It comes out January 15th, I believe, 2027.
0: Children of Blood and Bone with a stacked cast coming out in January.

0: What kind of party host are you? If you have people over to your domain, your house, or your office space, whatever, how are you a host compared to your friends?
1: Yeah.
0: Who put this topic in here?
1: Me, but we were kind of...
2: It was a collab.
1: A conversation.
0: I'm guessing this is... we're doing a party this weekend, like an industry mixer with like photographers, videographers.
1: Yes. Mm-hmm. Yeah.
0: If you're in that world and you're interested, let us know. XYZ content on Instagram. I found out that Jordan's like, people will show up. And I'm like the kind of nervous host where I'm like,
2: yeah,
0: if they don't respond to me or respond to an RSVP, I'm assuming they're not coming.
1: Oh, yeah. They're coming. They'll be here.
0: That's just because like I watched my mom throw parties for years where like people would always tell her they'll show up. And because she's kind of got like the prom queen effect, everyone assumes other people are going to go so they don't have to go. And then, like, I would see several parties where, like, no one showed up. And my mom was heartbroken.
1: Mm. Oh. Aww, see, my parents would throw parties, and they'd be like, yeah, people are coming. And people showed up.
0: Your parents just open the door, play music loudly, and they're like, come on in.
1: Is that not what we are doing? Yeah.
0: Well, I mean, but they don't plan it, was my point.
1: Oh, yeah. Well, this is planned. People show up.
0: All right. We'll talk about what kind of host of a party you are next on XYZ.

0: What kind of party host are you? We're throwing a industry mixer. We're doing kind of a networking event for our new studio. And Jordan is very unbothered and unworried that people are coming. Our RSVP list currently has 7 people. 2 of them work for us.
1: Okay.
0: Yeah. And you're like, this is going to be great. It's going
1: to
0: be busy.
1: This is fine. Nobody wants to RSVP. People just want to, they just want to show up. People just want to come.
2: Okay, you know? So we're having this conversation. Mm-hmm. Jordan's like, I just like to like stand in the corner and let people have fun. And I was like, I am absolutely incapable of having fun at a party that I have thrown. Like, I genuinely, because A, I'm worried about if people are coming.
1: Yeah. Right.
2: Because I think opposite to you, Eric, where you said like, sorry, Virginia. You've seen your mom throw parties where people don't show up. I feel like my parents are like entertainers down. Yeah. Like they're going to throw a party and everybody's coming. So I always feel so much pressure to like live up to that.
0: Yeah.
2: So I'm like, are you coming? Once everybody is there, are you having fun?
1: Right.
2: Do you have a drink? Do you like the music? Are you hungry? Yeah. Like, and by the end of the party, I'm like, I talk to everybody and also talk to nobody.
0: I'm very much like you, Audrey. I've had a few like small dinner parties or things at my apartment, but just, you know, stereotypical single guy. Like, I'm not often having people over for dinner.
1: Yeah. Sure.
0: That said, we have had like a lot of studio events or things that I've been in charge of. And I'm very similar to you, Audrey, or even at my parents' parties and stuff. It's like, I constantly feel like if I'm standing in any one part of the room for too long, I gotta pretend that I have someone else to go talk to or something to do.
2: Yeah.
0: And I find myself often like going into the kitchen just to breathe for a second.
1: Right.
2: Well,
1: right.
2: Yeah, because I'm like, I am so worried that everybody's hot. The only time that I can breathe is when I can visibly see that everybody is like talking and having a good time. And like, maybe people are like on the porch or whatever, and that's when I'm fine, and then I need to be alone for a little bit.
1: I don't have that. I'm the total opposite. I'm in a small room telling one of the funniest stories ever to like 2 other people, and I could be throwing the party. People are here, and you know, there's food, there's drink. If you're good, I'm great.
0: Jordan has enjoyed myself. He's gotten better. We've co-hosted a lot of events together, right? In the beginning, because Jordan was so used to always whatever room he's in, he's telling a story, center of attention. Mm-hmm. He's used to be really bad about like also making sure like the ice is filled or like drinks are getting thrown away.
2: Oh, sure.
0: He's gotten a lot better. But the first couple times I was like, dude, you're not supposed to be the one partying when we got to make sure like everyone else is having a good time.
2: Well, that's the thing is it's hard to find the balance because there is a balance.
1: I'm not supposed to make sure anyone but Jordan is supposed to have a good time.
2: And you know what? I think
1: I can't control your fun. Control your fun. Go have fun.
0: You're so selfless and so giving.
1: Yeah, I think I am. I invited you to my party.
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0: 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We're continuing our studio remodeling, and Audrey is becoming the carpenter.
1: I am so excited about what I did this morning. I'm actually so proud of it.
0: We let her use a staple gun.
1: Well, okay. So we have these, what would you call those?
0: Acoustic panels.
1: Yeah. Audio they're panels, like, yeah. Like whatever to like
2: soundproof
1: yes. everything. Yeah. And they're so ugly. And Eric was like, I want them to be black. So I bought black fabric paint.
0: You looked at me like I was the dumbest boy.
1: I was like, we're going to need like 18 bottles of fabric paint for these. Why don't you just get new fabric and a staple gun and I can reupholster them? And I did. And they look amazing.
0: The part you failed to tell me, because I handed you the staple gun today, which I bought for you to use.
1: Yeah.
0: You're like, oh, I've never used one of these before.
1: Well, I was. Here's the thing. I walk through life with a mindset of how hard could this be?
0: Sure.
1: And at the end of the day,
2: evident. That was evident.
0: That's what I want to hear when I hand you a power tool.
1: It was not that difficult.
2: This is what I want to say. I didn't like the staple gun in your hand, Eric.
0: Well, I like to see how far it could go.
1: You shot a staple across the room.
0: It's called testing the range.
2: And then you were like, it also does nails.
0: We don't have time for this, Jordan. It's XYZ with Eric Zachary.

0: 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It's your XYZ ENT Entertainment Report, all brought to you by Eggland's Best. I guess this new movie is coming out. What is
1: yeah,
0: this?
1: Yeah, okay, wait. So there's this new movie.
0: Go for it, Archie.
1: It looks, no, it looks so beautiful. Okay, okay. So there's this novel called Children of Blood and Bone by Tomi Adeyemi.
2: It's not a Game of Thrones?
1: No, it's not a Game of Thrones.
0: Children of Blood and Bone?
1: Yes, and it's this like fantasy novel set in Africa about this girl who has these powers and whatever.
2: Okay.
1: So they're making a movie about it, but the cast is literally insane. I don't know if you guys, it's Idris Elba,
2: okay,
1: Cynthia Erivo,
2: yep,
1: Chiwetel Ejiofor,
2: yes,
1: Regina King,
0: okay,
1: Damson Idris, wow, Lashana Lynch, Amanda Lee Stenberg, Tozin Cole.
0: We get it. Here's a clip crazy of the trailer that just came out.
3: Orisha was once a land where magic flowed through our people. You were born with a gift greater than you know.
0: Okay, what gift are they born with?
1: I don't know, magic.
0: You know about this.
1: No, I said it was magic. She has magic powers. I don't know. I haven't read the book. All I know is that it's beautiful. It looks gorgeous. The cast is insane.
0: Yeah, when does it come out?
1: And it's January 15th, 2027 is when it'll be in theaters.
0: Okay. Mm-hmm.
1: So it's coming out like relatively soon, which I kind of like when they do that. I feel like I get annoyed when I see a trailer for a movie and it's like, it's sure coming out in 3 years.
0: Well, I mean, I don't think they put trailers out 3 years.
1: Whatever, though, Eric. Yeah.
0: I'm just saying, like, 6 months seems like a long time, but okay. Children of Blood and Bone, a yes, new film coming out in January. Your yeah XYZ ENT Entertainment Report, all brought to you by Eggland's Best.
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0: Today on XYZ with Eric Zachary, we found out that my mom has been DMing celebrities.
1: This is my favorite arc.
0: Well, she's like not just responding to stories. She is doing that, but she's doing so in a way that you would respond to like your brother posting something.
1: Right, right. Yeah.
0: She's also like cold DMing like Rob Lowe and sending him a gift. Like, do you think this is funny? Oh my God, this reminds me of that time you were in this thing.
2: Stop.
0: And what's wild is my mom's not like a starstruck fan person. So, like
1: she's one of them.
2: That's why she has the ability to do this shamelessly.
0: Is the star of a movie called Her.
1: Yes.
0: Not the Jordan Peele one.
1: Yes.
0: But like, you know what I'm saying? We found out that, so that's interesting. We're also throwing an event for the XYZ studios, and we found out that we are three very different types of party hosts.
1: Right.
0: Jordan being the type where he's like, I already decided to throw the party, so now I get to be a guest at my own party.
1: I'm Lex. I'm having fun just like y'all are.
0: Audrey and I are worried to make sure other people are having a good time. I very much have walked away from parties like thinking it was a movie, and I'm playing it back in my head going, how did that go? Constantly.
1: Yeah, I don't do that.
0: Bruno Mars is selling audio only tickets. You have to wear a blindfold. No, I'm kidding. It's like it's a view obstructed, or like there is no view
1: seat
0: at Wembley Stadium. And he's saying, hey, still come party. We'll set up speakers. It'll sound great. You just can't see anything.
1: Yeah.
0: The tickets are much, much cheaper. And I'm kind of into it. Because a lot of the stuff we get invited to anyway, we don't have good seats for.
1: No.
0: It's just, yeah. It's XYZ with Eric Zachary. If you missed any of the show or you want to run anything back on demand, just search XYZ wherever you get your audio.

0: Audrey's big quarter life crisis is ending.
1: I'm working on it.
0: 25 in what, like 13, 14 days?
1: Oh my God.
2: Yeah,
0: you didn't even realize?
1: No, yeah. I didn't even realize. It's two weeks. Yeah. Oh my
0: and you
1: God.
0: Said because it's a big birthday, you're constantly changing everything.
1: Yeah.
0: You're like, it's a haircut time.
1: Yeah. I feel like I want to get like kind of a stupid haircut.
2: And not like stupid in the cool sense. Like,
1: no, like dumb. I mean, I just want to do something silly. Like, I feel like I never do anything.
0: She wants a mullet. Like, that's what she, I'm not, that's not a joke. It sounds like it could be, but no, you're going
1: I want a mullet. I think it could be really cute. I'm really excited about it, actually. We'll see if I actually have the guts to do it, but I've had like boring hair for the longest time, and I used to do so much fun
0: close
1: stuff.
0: Close to true. You cut your own bangs a couple months ago. That's when we had to ask if you're okay.
1: It was just a baby bang. There's nothing crazy about
2: that. Nothing wrong with a baby bang.
0: We'll talk about switching up the haircuts next on XYZ.

0: Audrey is turning 25 and she wants to get a mullet.
1: Yeah. Yeah, what else is there to say? I mean, I'm so
2: it's going to be interesting for sure.
0: Wait, okay, so when you say mullet, we're not talking like Tiger King, Southern Alabama.
1: No.
2: But it is still a mullet.
1: It's still a...
0: It's a lady mullet. Like, you're not cutting your hair short. Like, yeah, it's not like sure, the guys that are out here mullet. Catching crocodiles.
2: Well, no, like, I hear mullet, and I think, like, you're putting your whole arm in a mud hole and pulling out a catfish.
1: Oh, yeah.
0: You are very good at driving an airboat.
2: Yeah.
1: Well, you know what?
0: Have you ever driven an airboat?
2: There's no way. No.
1: I've driven a pontoon.
0: I've seen you try to drive a U-Haul. No, it's, you know, you're keeping your hair a little longer. It's still, you know,
2: it's business in the front, party in the back.
1: Yeah, exactly. I mean, come on. What else can I say? Like, I don't even know. I'm so excited.
0: How long have you been thinking about doing this?
1: Years.
0: Okay.
1: Years and years and years. Like, I've wanted one literally since probably my sophomore year of college. Sure. And I just, honestly, what it comes down to, you guys, I'm not scared. I'm lazy. And I don't like to style my hair.
2: Right.
1: I like to just let it, like,
0: shave it off.
1: Dry.
2: Sure.
1: Well, I thought about that, too. That was... it is a goal of mine to shave my head before I turn 30.
2: Okay.
0: I think it's like completely.
1: Yeah, I think it's like, I think it would be really good for me to kind of, I don't know. I think as a woman, like, so much of your like
2: identity is in your hair.
1: And yeah. I think that it would be really cool to experience what it would be like to not have that and
2: liberation.
1: Like, kind of have to step outside of that.
2: Yeah.
1: But not quite yet.
0: That's admirable.
1: We'll see.
0: Okay. Eric's just like, don't do it.
2: No,
0: I'm not going to tell you not to. I mean, obviously, first of all, like, you made every hairstyle that you've tried. You told us about ahead of time that I was like, there's no way that's going to look good. You make it look good.
1: Thank you, Eric.
0: Just please don't show up one day with a shaved head without giving me warning.
2: Please do that. Surprise me.
0: I will be very concerned. I'll be like,
1: whatever.
2: Wait, you think she's going to go like Britney Spears?
0: I'm worried.
2: Okay, got you. You're concerned.
0: She turns 25.
2: And then she's bald.
0: Yeah.
2: What happened to the mullet?
0: Yeah, Jordan.
2: I dyed my hair.
0: You went platinum.
2: I went like Cisco with
1: was
2: it.
1: Was that about when was
2: depression?
1: That?
2: It was
0: that,
2: during
0: no, that
2: COVID.
0: Was that oh. was that yeah, was not yeah. like a good decision.
2: It was a cry for help for sure.
1: Well,
2: yeah, and a nasty mustache. Okay. You know, the mustache was out and freaky.
1: I've seen the bleached hair. I thought it looked nice.
0: If you didn't see it in person, and you didn't see him the first day he showed up with
2: baby.
0: It.
2: It was something else. But Eric, I do want you at some point to grow your hair out. I want to see
1: what are you doing?
2: Yeah,
1: you
2: I want to see it get long.
0: I've had longer hair. I used to highlight my hair for a long time.
1: Just when
0: I was a kid, my mom was like, you look better as a blonde, which my mother
2: it was like a little Guy Fieri.
1: That's so funny.
0: They weren't frosted tips.
2: They were close.
0: No, they weren't. I actually went to like a hairdresser, my uncle. Like, it was a proper like highlighting. But
1: yeah, I've seen the pictures.
0: Then I did that when I was on TV and stuff. It's just a lot of work.
2: Yeah. I say grow it out. Get some flow going. It's get something much. You can shake in the wind, baby.
1: Yeah, no. You got to feel the wind through your hair.
2: Yeah,
0: I've gone through my crises. I'm good.
2: This should be an empowering flow.
1: You got a couple years.
2: Yeah, I want to see you with a ponytail.
0: XYZ.
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0: Mom's hot take on XYZ with Eric Zachary. It's all brought to you by T-Mobile. My mom joining the show today to provide her perspective on what's trending.
1: Hello, hello.
0: I do have something I want to address with you, Mom, but I'd like to know what you want to talk about first.
1: That sounds kind of like forewarning. I don't know.
2: You think you're going to get grounded or something?
1: Yeah.
0: That's not good. I recently discovered.
1: Oh, did you see me drinking from the milk bottle?
0: No.
2: Whoa.
0: Oh. Just snitching on yourself.
2: I mean, I did. I mean, she was like a 17-year-old boy that was just like, oh, I need it. I need the protein.
3: Going to town.
0: I found out my mom has been sliding in the DMs of celebrities on Instagram.
1: Oh. No way. I love that.
0: Okay. Yeah. We'll talk.
1: What?
2: She's like, who, me?
0: What are you talking about, Willis? We'll talk about it next on XYZ.

0: 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It's better over here. 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My mom joining the show today. I found out that you've been...
1: No. What are you talking about?
0: I found out you've been sliding the DMs of celebrities. So I've been home a lot, helping my mom with some family stuff and whatnot. And the other day, you handed me your phone, and I forgot what it was. You're like, send this Instagram video for me. Or it was something that I was in your Instagram. And I was like, sure. And because I opened up the messaging side, I see that you have chats going with a slew of celebrities. And I'm like, wait, is she actually like talking to these people? No, she's like responding to like Bethany Frankel's story. Like, haha, so funny. Oh my God, me too, girl.
1: She's like,
0: it's like Chelsea Handler.
1: Your hollowed out bagel looks so good, Bethany.
0: Literally, but she's responding as if like they're going to talk to her back.
1: So you're going to make fun of me for trying to have friendships with celebrities.
0: I am
1: a celebrity too, perhaps. They would like to speak and see how I like my chicken salad.
0: I mean, there were certain celebrities that I was like,
2: oh man.
0: I mean, some of them are just like reactionary, which I get. Like you see someone funny or something funny, and you like respond with like a laughing emoji, but she's like, oh my God, like I thought of this. Have you tried this? Question mark.
2: You know what? This is too easy of a layup for me. I feel like I would be bullying here. Yep. So I don't have much to say. I'm going to let you keep
1: you
2: doing
1: for
2: that.
1: Because yeah. I, you know, when you guys wanted to get what's his face in the studio, I reached out to him.

0: too. That's Ooh. Will Ferrell's son. I reached out to him.
1: You reached out to Magnus Ferrell?
0: Yes, yes.
1: What did you say?
0: Hello, I said, Mr. Hi. Hi, we are so-and-so and come to our studio. Me? Yeah.
2: Eric said, who the hell is
1: did,
2: me?
1: Did he respond to you?
0: Not yet.
1: Not yet.
2: Yeah, he left you unread,
1: There's
2: right?
1: still hope.
0: There's still hope. I think that when people are alone a lot, you know, you get like very vested in their TikTok lives mm-hmm. and you just start reaching out in hopes of like, well, I've always thought of myself in a high standard, so I think that they could
2: they
0: learn
2: would
0: a
2: do
0: lot
2: that
0: from
2: too,
0: me.
2: Right?
0: Yes, yeah, yeah,
1: for sure.
0: So
1: it's like Jacob Elordi, love that shirt on you.
2: Yeah. Hand it back to me.
1: A few notes, real fast. Yeah. You know,
2: that's just how me and Jakey talk.
1: Is okay? Is there a celebrity? Put yourself in like the shoes of like a 20-something now, and okay. you grew up with TikTok, you grew up with Instagram and whatnot.
0: Yeah.
1: Who was the celebrity when you were in your 20s that? You and I know you were a Chicago Bulls cheerleader, like you had some clout, you could probably get some attention. Who would you have slid in the DMs
0: oh,
1: of?
0: Oh my gosh, that's a great question. I'm thinking someone like this is gonna be a tough one. Like I really loved Christie Brinkley.
1: Oh,
0: I really admired Christy. I think I've talked to her on DM too.
2: That's not what you meant.
1: Was there any like gentleman callers you would
2: right,
1: have?
2: Right, like Bill Paxton or something.
0: Jordan. It's John Paxton and yeah. it's not Bill. Bill Paxton is an actor.
2: Yeah, that's what I was talking
1: Bill
2: about.
1: Bill Paxton is former Bulls player.
2: That's John.
0: John Paxson is a former Bulls.
1: I hate it. Is there any like celeb like Richard
0: yeah,
1: Gere?
0: Yeah, probably
1: or...
0: like Rob Lowe.
1: Okay, there we go.
2: Okay, now we're cooking. For sure.
0: Yeah.
2: Nice. What would you say? How would you start that conversation?
1: Let me get some of that down low money.
0: I think he looks a lot like my friend Frank, and I think that they should meet and we should all meet and go to dinner. I loved Rob Lowe. He was in Chicago a lot.
1: I mean, I never thought I would say this to you, Mom, but we got to work on your game. All right, Mom's hot take. 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

0: 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It's not unusual to sell obstructed view tickets.
1: Mm-hmm. Okay.
0: I mean, even when Taylor was doing Eras Tour, like they started selling tickets like to the side or behind the stage to some degree.
2: Yes.
0: And people were like, well, I can't see anything. It's like, yeah, that's why it's cheaper than everything else. Bruno said, you know, we're not even going to pretend that you can see anything. It's just called an audio-only ticket.
1: Right.
2: Which I'm sure America was kind of like, why didn't we think of
0: this
2: sooner?
0: It's so smart. Because, like, what I don't want if I'm paying to go to a concert to that degree is to watch a Jumbotron and, like, hear...
2: Right,
1: yeah,
2: exactly.
1: Yeah.
0: If they point a proper sound system to those seats, like, that's great.
1: Yeah,
2: for those who are like, well, is it the same amount? It's 58 euros.
0: Significantly.
1: No, exactly.
2: Significantly cheaper.
1: Because I feel like I'd be annoyed by it if it was, like, $100 or whatever.
2: Yeah.
1: It's like, I mean, that's pretty.
0: Plus, you're reasonable. In the environment.
1: Yeah.
0: I'm sure they police you get into like other seats, but like you can still walk through the halls, concourses, get merch, maybe get a better view.
2: Get a hot dog.
1: And you can like dance and not have to worry about like being in anybody's way or whatever.
0: Right.
1: Like I feel like it's a good idea. It's fun.
0: I like it.

0: What are you watching on XYZ with Eric Zachary? Audrey's been watching how to cut your own mullet tutorials on YouTube.
1: Well, that's not untrue.
2: Would you do it yourself?
0: You really?
1: No. I mean, I've thought about doing it myself. I do think that I could do it myself.
0: You upholster one acoustic panel today with a staple gun and you're like, I could change my
1: world.
0: I've
1: been cutting my own hair for years.
0: That's a problem.
2: I think we should see her do a mullet.
1: I don't think it looks that bad.
2: A DIY mullet.
0: All right. All right. That's not what she was watching.
1: Anyway, though. I'm also watching, I watched the Anthrax Attack documentary on Netflix.
2: So appealing.

0: and it was really depressing.
1: Give me one more. Something else you've been watching on YouTube.
0: I also have been watching this guy that makes really old recipes from like the 1700s on YouTube. I don't remember. I think it's called Tasting History or something like that.
1: Yuck. Do I need to get you an Apple TV subscription?
0: No, I have one.
2: Is he just making butter like with a stick?
0: He'll make like candy with like, I don't know. It's with like nuts and berries and stuff.
1: It's foraging for food. It's XYZ.

0: XYZ with Eric Zachary. That is it for us today. Halfway through your week as we prepare for Lollapalooza weekend.
1: Yep.
0: We'll be bringing you the coverage live from Chicago.
1: Yep.
0: As much as we can without having an invite to Lollapalooza.
1: That's
2: Who forgot to invite us to Lollapalooza, you guys? Who forgot?
0: You know, it kind of takes over the city. So a lot of events that we'll be recapping. And, you know, we always get all the different social media stories from there and whatnot. We're also throwing a industry mixer event.
1: That's right.
2: Wow.
0: And we've definitely thrown some studio events before, but I don't think Jordan and I have ever intentionally thrown something that's meant for, like, people in our world to connect with one another.
2: Uh-huh.
0: And some of the people we know, I'm very nervous about meeting other people that we know.
1: Really?
0: Yeah.
1: I have not a single nerve about this event.
0: You don't have a single nerve about any kind of hosting event, and that's crazy to me because it becomes the most important thing. I'm running for the mayor of nothing when I throw an event.
1: Right.
0: I need to make sure that everyone sees me, shakes my hand, but I have no, like, meaningful conversation with anyone because I'm too worried about everything that could go wrong.
1: I'm having a meaningful conversation with every person in the room, and I won't remember a single one by the time it's over.
0: It's because you get drunk beforehand.
1: I never touched a drink a day in my life.
0: You have a beer in your hand right
1: now.
0: Stop it. All right. Audrey, say goodbye.
2: Goodbye. Goodbye, everyone.
1: So genuine.
2: See you later.
0: See you tomorrow. Bye.
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0: Our office that shows you all the nations of the world, and it sits on a big stand. Some of my earliest memories are of sitting in my father's office, spinning that globe. My younger sister spun that globe, and my little brother spun that globe. The clients of our law firm have always said good things about us, so my father has had to move Habas Law into larger and larger offices over the years. But that old globe is the one thing that has always moved with us. I was in the office recently on a Saturday morning when I heard a familiar noise and looked up. And then my eyes got blurry because they were full of tears. My 15-month-old son was spinning that old globe. I called him by his name. The world quit turning when he looked at me. And I said something to him that my father has said to me throughout my life. Rafferty, always do the right thing because it's the right

0: 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I'm Tara Kabas. 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
0: Globe in our office that shows you all the nations of the world, and it sits on a big stand. Some of my earliest memories are of sitting in my father's office spinning that globe. My younger sister spun that globe, and my little brother spun that globe. The clients of our law firm have always said good things about us, so my father has had to move Habas Law into larger and larger offices over the years. But that old globe is the one thing that has always moved with us. I was in the office recently on a Saturday morning when I heard a familiar noise and looked up. And then my eyes got blurry because they were full of tears. My 15-month-old son was spinning that old globe. I called him by his name. The world quit turning when he looked at me. And I said something to him that my father has said to me throughout my life. Rafferty, always do the right thing because it's the right thing to do. I'm Tara Kabas. My world is spinning happy and true today. And I hope your world is too.
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4: After a breakup, what are the rules when it comes to an old present that your ex gave to you?
5: Oh, ooh, that's sensitive, bro.
6: I don't know how much is it worth.
5: Yeah. Oh, yeah. Like, that's a good question.
4: Good question. Like, Alexis, if they gave you some beautiful gold necklace, do you sell that? Oh. Do you keep it? Do you do some ceremonial type event where you eat it and then 12 to 14 hours later you flush away all memories of them?
7: That could manifest some good vibes.
4: I don't know how women go about it.
6: I think that would manifest other things that you don't.
4: A plumber later. But one of our listeners decided to hold on to a birthday gift from his ex for years, for the right opportunity to use it for revenge.
5: Oh.
4: And that moment finally happened. It is petty. It is hilarious. And you're going to hear it in a brand new mass speaker coming up right after this.

0: You don't know me.
1: Confession I can't take back.
0: I am
1: the Masked Speaker.
2: Got a text 78592 that says, if I see someone's parked their big expensive car over the line so no one can use the space next to them,
3: oh my gosh,
2: I will do everything I can to try and squeeze into that spot.
4: No.
2: My record is 6 minutes of careful maneuvering where I had to climb out through my moonroof, but it was worth it.
4: That is commitment.
2: That is next level petty.
3: I love it. Yes. I love it.
2: But if you're not that intense and you want to just be mid-level petty, you can come on this segment and share your evil misdeeds right here on the Mass Speaker.
4: Okay.
2: And we have a listener who's ready to climb out the moonroof of his life. He's chosen to go by the name Preston today. So, Preston, welcome to the show.
5: Hey, guys. What's going on?
3: Hey.
4: Not much is here with you, Preston. How are you feeling?
5: Well, I'm doing okay.
4: Okay.
2: Nice. Okay.
3: You don't seem like crazy nervous.
4: Yes.
2: Yeah. Well, I guess we'll wait till the confession happens.
3: That's true.
2: Then we'll jump to our conclusions. That's true. Voice changer is on. You are the Mass Speaker, Preston. Whenever you're ready, let's hear your confession.
5: Okay. So I used to date a woman who owned a pizza place.
4: Ooh.
2: Oh, that's lucky
3: awesome.
2: You.
3: Pizza and breadsticks.
4: I want to date her. The benefits alone. My God.
3: Brooke's ready.
5: Well, yeah, but the relationship was definitely not perfect.
4: Okay.
2: What relationship is?
3: No.
2: You know?
4: No. But what relationship comes with free pizza? I mean, I feel like
2: that is
4: could take a lot more.
2: That's as close to perfect as you can get. But sorry, it wasn't your best relationship, man.
3: Yeah.
5: It wasn't the best. Kind of up and down, hot and cold type situation.
2: Right.
5: But after about a year, we broke up. And this is when I found out that she had cheated on me.
4: Ooh.
2: Oh.
3: Uh-oh.
5: Several times.
2: Oh, God.
3: Do it once, over and over.
4: Why do you got to learn all about it? Like,
3: yeah.
4: I mean,
3: you know a lot, bro.
4: It's already over. I feel like, I mean, how did you find out?
5: Well, that's the thing, is that she told me.
4: Okay.
3: Finally came clean.
5: She told me that she didn't feel bad about it.
4: Oh wow. Okay. Why didn't she feel bad?
3: Dang.
5: Well, she said that every time she'd come home from work, I'd be asleep, or I would always come up, and we'd never get time together.
3: Yeah. Give you an excuse to cheat, but okay.
2: Yeah, I'm kind of on her side on that one.
4: Oh.
2: Shouldn't have fallen asleep, but you know what? It's okay.
3: Because you never sleep, Jeff.
2: Yeah, you know, five-hour energies, but it's okay. You're too tired. I get it.
4: So she cheated because your schedules were off?
5: She cheated because the schedules were off, and she got bored very easily, I think.
3: All right. Okay.
2: I'm sorry, man. That's
3: good. You don't want to be with someone like that, right, brother?
4: She's not a one-topping type of lady.
3: She likes the supreme, that's for sure.
5: Well, while we were still together, she had given me a birthday present, which was a gift-wrapped shoebox. Filled with hundreds of coupons for free pizza at her store.
4: Oh.
3: So cool.
2: I'm glad it had something inside of the shoebox and it wasn't just an
3: She's
2: empty shoebox.
3: Your
2: shoe
3: job is to fill these shoes for me.
2: Okay, that's a cool gift.
5: It was a cool gift because that way I could walk in at any time and get myself free pizza.
4: Right.
3: Like buy one, get one.
4: I know. Like, obviously, when she's there, she's the owner, she'd give you one, but she wouldn't always be there.
2: Exactly.
4: So, what does that have to do with anything, though?
5: Well, after we broke up, I never wanted to go back to her pizza shop.
4: Right.
5: Yeah. That would be obviously way too weird to see her again.
3: Yeah,
2: right.
3: Totally.
5: But for some reason, I held on to the box of coupons.
4: Okay.
2: For the free pizzas.
5: I wasn't really sure why I kept them. I just didn't feel right throwing them all away.
3: You could give them out as presents. You could re-gift them to other people.
2: Yeah.
4: I mean, everybody knows it's your ex-girlfriend's pizza place.
3: Yeah, that's true. Yeah. Especially when you have so many.
4: Yeah.
2: Okay.
5: I tossed them in the closet for a year and forgot about them.
4: Okay.
5: Because I got a new job working front desk at a hotel downtown.
2: Uh-huh.
4: All right. What'd you do with them?
5: Well, the thing, sometimes we'll get super annoying guests coming to stay with us who complain way too much and are just rude to the staff and talk down to us a lot.
4: Yep, we all know the people.
3: Yeah, those people.
2: Some of them are in this room right now, so we're very intimately known with those.
4: Wow.
3: Everybody looked at one person.
2: Yeah.
4: What? I am so nice to people.
3: I never said the person.
4: Okay, all right.
2: So, okay,
3: anyway,
2: deal with some annoying guests.
5: Yeah, so whenever we get people like that, I'll give them one of the free pizza coupons to her restaurant while they're at the desk.
4: That is such petty revenge.
3: So they're yelling at you, and you're like, here's a coupon for a pizza. Oh, that's actually brilliant.
4: Because
3: it's a local shop.
4: The thing is, then they become happy with you and can go to her restaurant and take all their rage out there.
3: They can Karen out all they want.
4: Uh-huh.
2: Is that your plan?
5: That actually, yeah. I mean, it's basically send them there so my ex has to deal with them and give them free pizza.
6: Oh! Yeah.
3: And you're smoothing over your own situation.
2: She can't even make any money off of them because she has to give out the food for free. Oh,
4: and you know those type of people don't tip.
6: No.
2: Oh, yeah.
5: It's great because I don't think she knows if it's, you know, me handing them out, but I kind of hope she figures it out, though.
3: Well, yeah. Even though your voice is masked, I'm sure she'll put two and two together.
4: She's like, Annie didn't even say my pizza company name. But I'd at least get free advertisement out of this.
3: No, we ain't doing that.
2: And you don't sound like you feel guilty about that at all.
5: Oh, no, I get so much joy. Imagine how angry she must be.
4: Yeah. I think we all back you on that one.
3: Yeah.
4: Hey, tell us offline. I'll go leave her a bad Yelp review, okay?
2: Oh. Or send us a few of those free pizza coupons, and we'll go and take some free food from her, too.
5: We can make that happen.
4: All right, sweet. I love some harmless petty revenge.
2: That's right. So text in 78592 if you have a confession that you've been holding on to or some free food you want to send our way. We can hide your identity, mask your voice, and make you the next mass speaker. 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
33: Traffic going well for the most part, with a little slow Sunol grade. South 680. 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Southbound 680 from Castle to South Mission Boulevard, a 13-minute ride. So we're seeing a little bit of slowing just after 84 for about a 3-mile span or so. North on 101, nice and easy. Morgan Hill to San Jose, 20 minutes. San Jose to Mountain View in 9 minutes. 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

0: It's Brooke and Jeffrey in the morning, and if you know anything about my co-host, Brooke, she loves to talk.
1: Oh, yes, yeah.
0: She
1: for a living.
0: Is very opinionated.
1: Oh, yeah.
0: And it is not hard to set her off if you say the right thing, or the wrong thing, or just anything.
2: Oh. Or don't say anything.
3: I mean,
1: that's the worst.
3: I think I'm a joy.
0: But today, the tables were actually turned when Brooke attempted to prank a mom whose kid is named Collins Wayne.
2: What?
0: That's his first and last name. We're allowed to say it. They gave us permission.
1: Okay.
0: And Brooke pretended to be a substitute teacher.
3: Yeah, I just thought I was going to do a silly joke.
0: Yeah.
1: Oh.
0: Yeah. She found out she got a lot more than she bargained for when it came to commenting on this boy's name to his mother. You're going to hear it in your phone tap right now.
4: You might want to let that one go to voicemail.
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6: Hello.
3: Hi, I'm looking for Dana.
6: Hi, yeah, this is Dana. I'm after calling.
3: My name's Rebecca Cataract. I'm the substitute teacher at your son's elementary school.
6: Oh, hi. It's nice to meet you.
3: You too, kind of. So it looks like I'm taking over for the next 3 to 4 weeks because Miss R is out with a foot injury.
6: Oh, my goodness. That's so sad.
3: Is it?
6: It is sad, yeah.
3: It's amazing how much time teachers can take off for foot injuries like that and still get paid.
6: Well, okay. How can I help you? Is everything okay with my child? Or?
3: Yeah, so about that, I was going through roll call yesterday, and your son raised his little hand and said, "My name's not Wayne Collins. It's Collins Wayne."
6: That's correct. His first name is Collins. And
3: I've been calling him Wayne this entire time.
1: No.
6: I know some people have done that in the past, but you know,
3: what was it? Was it like a trendy thing to do to use last names as first names or something?
6: Excuse me?
3: Did you not hear me?
6: Oh. No, I heard you. I just personally don't think that's any of your business. And I kind of am getting the sense here that you're just calling
3: to... You know, I just think it's going to be easier for everyone if I just keep calling him Wayne. And easier for me.
6: Absolutely not.
3: Is that okay?
6: No. It's not okay.
3: Wow.
6: Where do you get off?
3: Like, I think you're getting way too upset right now before you even think about this. Like, have you ever said Wayne Collins out loud? Because that sounds way cooler than what you chose.
6: I don't give a bow diddly about what you think, lady.
3: I mean, it sounds kind of like an 80s rock star, which isn't actually cool anymore, but there was a time.
6: Okay, you know what? You call me if my son is sick, in danger, causing a problem in class, but to call someone and give them a hard time about what they named their child, your parents probably named you Apple, Kodiak, or Honey Bear, or some stupid like that.
3: I think I told you already, my name is Rebecca.
6: Oh, you know what?
3: You know what?
6: Oh, Rebecca, that was like one of those things in the 90s. That's like out of date. I really think someone needs to take you out back and clean your clock, Rebecca. How about that?
3: I don't have any clocks.
6: You are such an asshole. Like, you're seriously, you're a dumbass. And you're teaching children, no wonder the education system in this country is failing. It's because of losers like you.
3: Me?
6: You probably didn't even go to college. You're probably just one of these people who are like, oh, I can be a teacher because, like, I know 2 + 2 = 5. And you probably...
3: Excuse me. 2 + 2 = 5.
6: Do not interrupt me.
3: Wow.
6: I am literally in my car right now. I'm going down there and I will be speaking with the principal. Do you understand?
3: Go ahead and do that because I don't think you realize that he's not going to take your side because I'm having a passionate affair with him.
6: Oh my, you are just, you know what? I'm actually calling the police and filing. This is disgusting. I'm going
3: to... Okay, listen, you don't need to be jealous that you're not hooking up with the principal.
6: Yeah, I'm super jealous that I'm not hooking up with a man who looks like Mr. Potato Head, frankly. I'd say you need to up your standards, but after listening to you speak, that makes sense. Is that the only type of man you can bag?
3: So are you saying that we're good with Wayne?
6: If I find out you are calling him by his last name, I swear to everything I own in this earth and love, I will come down to that school, grab you by your throat, and throat stomp you because I am not putting up with this.
3: Wait.
6: And if you are a real woman, you'd take the beating that you deserve. So hang up the phone, and we will forget this conversation. You continue this now, and I'm warning you. Hang up.
3: Wait.
6: Hang up and forget you ever called me. or you continue like this, I will come down to that school and beat your ass.
3: Before you do that, can I just tell you that this is a prank phone call that your sister set you up for?
6: I mean, what? Wait, what?
3: Oh, my God. This is actually Brooke from the radio show Brooke and Jeffrey in the Morning.
6: Oh,
3: holy cow. Your sister Angie set you up.
6: Oh, my God. Are you freaking kidding me? Oh, my God.
3: Oh. You are so scary.
6: Oh, my God.
3: I just wanted to call him Wayne. I didn't think you were going to throw stomp me. My God.
6: Listen, I don't exactly regret what I said, but now that I know that this is a prank call, I am sorry if I freaked you out.
3: Let me guess. Do you go to anger management classes? Or?
6: You know, I actually do yoga, but I think I should up the number of classes.
3: Yeah. I don't know that yoga's serving you like you think it is.
6: No, it's certainly not.
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18: Drive time's looking pretty good through the South Bay. This report powered by Mothers Against Drunk Driving. The Morgan Hill to San Jose ride, 21 minutes. San Jose to Mountain View in 10. Mountain View to Menlo Park, a 7-minute commute. West on 237, Milpitas to Mountain View in 8 minutes. Taking northbound 87, the drive from 85 all the way up to 101, 7 minutes. 17 minutes, though, over the Sunol grade on South 680 Castlewood and South Mission Boulevard. 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
20: Big day on the show because Denise is back.
21: Oh, I've been waiting for Denise.
20: We all have.
21: Yeah.
20: You may remember her from a second date update around 6 months ago or so, where her strategy was to find available men at the golf course.
21: Oh, yes.
22: That was smart, too.
21: That was right.
20: She decided to take up the hobby, and she would go there and say, oh, no, I don't know how to do this. How do I swing this long metal stick?
21: Oh,
20: and
21: then
20: well-to-do gentlemen would come over and help her.
21: Mm.
22: Yeah.

0: She ended up meeting one guy named Franklin, who owned a couple car washes. That whole thing didn't work out in the end. But Denise is not giving up.
1: That's right, Denise.
0: She is back requesting our help once again, but not hitting the golf clubs, apparently.
1: We got a new man hobby?
0: According to your email, Denise, you've got a new strategy to meet guys?
2: Mm-mm. Yes.
1: Okay.
3: We're trying to hear it.
1: Do tell.
2: Yeah. Okay. I was thinking about other places that eligible single guys would be.
1: Okay.
2: And I realized that around the holidays, there's a lot of them around the perfume counter shopping for their moms and their sisters and their aunts.
3: Their girlfriends.
1: Yeah. Jose said.
3: Just keep the list going there.
0: Oh, interesting.
4: Guys buy perfume for their moms?
3: I've never bought from my mom, but I have bought my mom chocolate strawberries, so there's a line there.
0: You should get her some perfume next time, too. I was like, really sure.
2: Not too far-fetched, right?
1: No, we actually are a little confused, Denise, because most men buying fragrance, they're going to have a significant other.
0: Exactly.
2: Or maybe he's helping his friend.
3: We didn't think of that, Brooke.
0: You can't see the look on Brooke's face right now, but she is shaking her head very skeptical about this entire thing.
1: It's a reach, but it sounds like it worked for you because you're on with us and you must have met somebody this way, right?
2: Yes. So I did get a part-time job at a department store.
4: Oh, you committed.
2: I do have a full-time job, but I'm just doing this at night to meet guys.
0: Oh, wow.
3: Okay. Wow, that sounds smart.
1: So who'd you meet?
2: Okay, so I did meet a guy. His name is Caleb.
1: Caleb.
2: You know, what really caught my eye was that he was very shy compared to all of the guys that I've seen all day.
0: Oh.
2: And he was actually getting perfume for his mom. Mm.
3: We found it.
2: They exist.
0: Okay.
3: Aw, cute.
2: But he didn't know what to get her. So that's where I came into play, luckily.
0: Okay.
2: And I took this opportunity to flirt with him, and I sprayed some on my hand and on my neck.
3: Oh, you do the neck move?
4: You had him smell your neck?
3: That's legit.
1: Does this smell like your mom?
0: Wow. You pulled out all the moves. Okay.
2: All of it.
1: All
2: and
1: right.
2: He went with one of the perfumes, and I rung him up. And, you know, he just kind of stood there a while, hanging around the counter because, you know, he's so shy. And I was just initiating conversation. So I was very, very direct, and I said, if you want to ask me out, it's okay, you can.
1: Aww.
0: Oh, okay. Wow.
3: Awesome. I wish every girl would do that. We need a big green flag. Like, come on, buddy.
4: No, because if they say no, then I'm going to go.
3: Oh, my God.
4: Never
3: imagine.
4: Leave my house again.
1: Well, rejection is not that big of a deal, trust me.
3: It's not. It happens to me every day.
0: Yeah, what did Caleb say?
2: Well, he said, okay, will you go out with me?
1: Cute.
2: So I said yes. And I wrote my number on his receipt.
0: Oh, wow.
2: And then after he left, he had texted me a couple of times.
3: Okay.
2: But there hasn't been an official date yet.
3: He said he was really timid. Did you bully him into a date? Like,
2: I wouldn't say bully. I would say strongly convinced.
1: Yeah.
3: I mean, he could have said no, too. I'm totally kidding.
1: You weren't shy, and you loved that line that she just gave.
3: Yeah,
1: you know what I mean?
3: I loved it.
1: So
3: totally.
1: Maybe it's universal.
3: Yeah.
1: Do you think he just doesn't know what to do? On a date, like, I'm being serious, like, doesn't know where to go
3: or like how
1: what to plan.
2: I think because he is so shy, maybe all of this might be a little overwhelming for him. Maybe he doesn't actually like ask women out on the regular.
0: Or do you think maybe he's taken already and was also being a little bit sneaky with you?
2: I've seen cheaters. I know how they move.
1: He doesn't move
3: like a cheater.
2: And he's not like that.
0: Okay. Yeah.
4: He's a mama's boy.
0: Yeah. It might be possible he put the perfume on his mom and then he was like, oh, wow.
3: What, Jeff? Don't continue.
1: Jeff,
3: what?
1: That joke was too far. Like, we already did a lot of jokes. That wouldn't do it, too.
0: I'm just saying it's a possibility for a shy boy.
3: He's dating his mom now. Is that a possibility?
1: Shy boys want to hook up with their mom?
0: Let's put everything on the table and then we'll find out the truth when we come back.
3: Why don't you like this?
0: We're going to call Caleb and find out who he really wants to go out with in your second date update.
1: Let's set some rules for Jeff before we talk to this.
0: Happening right after this.

0: the middle of a second date update, and we're going to find out how the couple is doing right after you hear part two.
1: If you're a shy boy who's buying perfume for his mom this holiday season,
2: what, Jeff?
1: Be careful.
2: Why?
1: Because it might be a trap.
2: Maybe you want a trap, Jeff.
1: You maybe do. And I say that because our listener, Denise, is a purposeful dater. She tries to put herself in situations so she can meet available men who aren't on the apps.
2: Yeah.
1: Like in a previous episode, she was trying to meet guys at the golf course. But now, since it's around the holidays, she's been trying to meet single men at the perfume counter by working there part-time.
2: Yeah.
3: Yes. Yeah.
2: That is commitment.
3: Perfume's not cheap, so I get kind of checks her boxes.
1: Like, right. Available, probably well-to-do.
3: Successful.
2: It's thoughtful. Buys gifts.
3: Buys gifts.
1: Might be a little bit counterintuitive, but there are lots of clueless guys out there who need help shopping for presents, hopefully for their mother or for their sister.
2: Or maybe there's a guy out there that's buying perfume or cologne for himself.
3: Or for the homeless.
1: Yeah.
3: For charity.
2: I'm the homeless.
3: Come on, bro.
4: I think they need other things first.
1: Yeah.
3: Oh, man.
1: Don't go around spritzing the homeless. That's just not a good move. But it is how she met Caleb, and she even kind of pushed him into asking her out. Problem is, he hasn't followed through with the actual date yet, so that's where we're going to try and step in and help.
2: Denise.
3: Good recap.
2: Are you worried that we're going to scare him even further? Like, he's a shy guy, and then...
5: I mean, it has been some weeks, so I definitely need the help.
2: Okay.
3: Yeah.
5: I can't do it, or else I'm going to come off too pushy, and I'll scare him away.
1: Yeah, I mean, if it's been weeks, what does she have left to lose at this point?
3: Yeah.
1: What is going to ghost her even more?
3: She keeps doing the same thing.
2: That's true. So, that's true. All right. Well, we'll try to talk softly and not frighten him.
4: No one's talking softly in this room.
1: Okay, well, we'll be delicate with your shy future boyfriend, and we will try and get him to say yes to actually going out on this date with you. So here we go.
5: Okay.
3: Hey, pipe down.
1: We just need him to say that. Here we go.
6: Hello?
1: Hey, is this Caleb?
6: Yeah, this is Caleb.
1: Hey, man. This is a radio show.
2: That's pretty strong, Jeff.
3: Good morning.
1: Oh. Yeah.
2: Hi.
6: Hey, good morning.
1: Morning.
2: He's friendly. Man.
1: We're a show, we're called Brooke and Jeffrey in the Morning. I don't know if you've heard of us before.
6: I believe I heard of it.
1: Okay. Good. Well, maybe you've heard of this segment that we do that's called the Second Date Update, where we try to reconnect listeners after they've met up once and they're having trouble seeing each other again.
6: Yeah, I think so.
1: Okay.
2: Okay.
3: All right.
1: So that's what we're trying to do here with you, because one of our listeners, Denise, has been trying to get a hold of you.
6: Denise?
2: Yeah, remember Denise? Smells good, Denise.
3: You met her by perfume.
2: Yeah.
3: That's why she said that.
6: Well, this must be a joke, because I've been texting her.
3: Yeah, we heard that.
1: But Denise feels like you haven't made enough of a push to actually go out on the date.
6: Yeah, I just can't go out with her.
3: Oh, no.
4: Ever?
1: Is there a reason?
6: No, it's just not the right time. Not yet.
1: Not the right time.
3: What do you have to wait for, brother?
1: Yeah, what does it mean?
6: I have some things I'm working on myself.
2: Okay.
1: I mean, with all due respect, people are dating, they have busy lives, and sometimes they just can't wait forever, so we're just trying to figure out...
2: How long this self-time is going to take.
1: Exactly.
2: We're talking another week, or are we talking 2 years?
6: Well, I'm not exactly sure.
1: Okay.
6: I ordered some special supplements, and I'm trying them out, see whether they're effective.
1: What kind of supplements are we talking about, if you don't mind me asking?
3: Yeah.
6: I probably shouldn't say more than I did, but...
1: Okay.
2: Oh, we didn't need to get into a private matter.
1: Yeah,
3: you're doing steroids, bro?
1: No.
2: I was thinking maybe hair loss. Is that what's going on?
3: Oh.
6: Well, it does have to do with growing.
3: Oh, my God.
1: Okay.
3: Oh.
1: Yeah, we really shouldn't ask any more questions.
2: I don't want to speculate anymore. Stop asking.
3: So my bad.
1: You're testing out supplements, it sounds like, and seeing what works?
2: Are you asking, Jeff, because you're wondering what the results are for yourself?
1: My motives are none of your business, bro.
3: Yeah, Jeff's like, also, what are you taking?
6: I just really want to be ready for Denise if it goes well.
2: Okay.
3: Oh, okay.
1: Okay.
2: I mean, mean, I think supplements or no supplements, you could do that. You could be there.
1: Yeah.
2: I'm just trying to hype him up. I feel bad for him, okay?
4: I don't think it works.
3: I'm trying to be one of the guys I love.
2: I'm trying to, like, make him feel better. I want him to feel bad about whatever it is.
1: I know what Brooke's trying to say. She's trying to say, Caleb, truly, a lot of people think that they have it in their mind, oh, I'll start dating once I lose 5 pounds or once my hair transplants come in. You're waiting for the perfect moment.
3: Yeah.
1: But there really is never a truly perfect time. You just got to say, you know what? I like this person. I'm going to go for it.
6: Yeah, I guess that makes sense. I just think Denise is really going to like it.
2: She probably won't notice the difference, but
1: yeah.
4: Confidence is good.
1: Yeah. It is. And I don't know if this is a good thing or a bad thing, but I have a feeling you would never go out with Denise unless I told you that she's actually on the phone right now. Listening to this whole thing.
5: Hi, Caleb.
6: Oh, so embarrassed.
5: No, it's okay. I'm flattered that you really want to be ready for the date.
1: Aww. Yeah.
2: That's cute.
1: Yeah.
6: Thank you.
5: Yeah, of course. I mean, you don't need to take supplements or whatever it is just because of that.
3: Yeah.
6: I think you'd like it.
5: I can respond to that. I hope I'd like it.
6: I have a new one coming in this week, and it's really promising.
2: What do you mean a new one? How many have you tried?
3: Yeah, like
6: it's called Beard Burst. I'm trying to get facial hair.
2: What is
1: what? Oh wait, what? Beard Burst.
3: It's a facial hair growing thing. He said.
2: What did you just say?
6: Beard Burst. It's for facial hair because beards are really hot right now.
1: Brooke just fell out of her chair.
3: That's amazing.
5: It's about facial hair.
6: Yeah. I want to grow my hair.
2: Oh my God.
1: Oh my God. You're being so delicate with him.
6: What did you think it was?
2: What?
3: I don't think I'm allowed to tell you.
6: Yeah. Oh God. Did you think I was trying to order beer drugs?
2: Oh my God. But yes.
6: I don't have facial hair, and I want it to get bigger, and I just can't grow it.
1: Okay.
2: Nobody cares about that.
5: Listen, I am pro wanting to feel better about yourself. So, you know what? If you're on this beard journey, I will go on this journey with you.
1: Wow.
2: Wait.
3: A beard journey together.
2: That doesn't mean you're going to grow your own, right?
1: Yeah. No, I know. No. I sounded kind of desperate, Denise.
5: How about this? As long as I can be your personal facial massager, I think we can make this work.
1: Wow.
3: Facial massages sound beautiful. That is
2: the best offer we've ever
4: Denise
2: had.
4: Denise is tired of working at the perfume store.
1: Oh, yeah. It's a much better offer than the one that I'm about to give. We're going to pay for your next date.
2: Yeah.
1: If you'll agree to see Denise one more time, Caleb.
6: Oh, yeah, absolutely. I really want to see her. I just hope you don't need a Hemsworth at the perfume counter and kick my ass to the curb.
5: No, what? I'm sure Hemsworth would have nothing on you, sweetheart.
3: Yeah. She's great, bro. You got to keep her.
4: Have you looked at a photo of him recently?
2: Yeah, sure. I was going to say she's great at lying.
4: Yeah.
5: I did meet him at the perfume counter, guys.
1: Okay.
3: That's true. Did make commission off him.
1: That's right. We started on a mission to get Denise a date from her perfume counter, and she found her perfect Hemsworth lookalike. Well, soon to be looking like Hemsworth.
3: He sounds like the opposite of a Hemsworth.
1: Caleb. You're the man, Caleb.
3: Yeah.
6: Thanks. And tonight I'm going to delete my Tinder profile.
3: Ooh. Hey, oh, that's a big deal.
1: All the ladies mourn.
7: Brooke and Jeffrey in the morning.
1: Last time we spoke to these two, Caleb was waiting for his beard burst supplements to kick in.
2: Oh, God.
1: And we got a lot of texts at 78592 from listeners who said, Caleb, the way you described it made it sound like it was something else. Yeah, did anybody else say anything to you about that, Caleb?
6: Oh, yeah.
2: I bet you got made fun of a lot in your friend group.
6: They all said that I said it weird.
3: Yeah.
6: And the one thing that I do want to make clear is the beard is the only thing that needed help growing.
2: Oh, okay.
3: He needed to clarify for the ladies.
4: I've been waiting for months to hear that. I needed to know.
2: He's had months to think about the one thing he wanted to tell everyone.
1: I'm glad we got that out there. But more importantly, though, how is your relationship with Denise? Because that's the whole reason why we have you on the show today. Is Denise there?
5: Yes, I'm here.
1: Okay, good. Hey. How are things going with you two?
5: Hey. Things have been absolutely great.
0: Aww.
5: And actually, Caleb is getting a little bit famous because of this whole situation with the beard.
0: What do you mean famous?
3: Do people recognize it for the second date?
1: Yeah, how?
5: So I guess the company who makes the pills, they heard him on the radio.
0: No.
5: And they asked if he would endorse them and be an online influencer.
0: No.
1: Are you kidding me?
3: That's awesome. He probably can get like a link and get a percentage of sales or something.
2: Don't let our sales department hear this. They're going to die.
1: I know. It was that easy.
3: They're going to approach me soon. Jose, you want to grow a beard?
1: Oh, my God. Caleb, that's amazing. How does that make you feel?
6: Well, I never thought I'd be a beard grow influencer. It's kind of niche, I guess, but now I don't have to pay for the pills anymore, so that's good, too. And they're giving me some money.
3: And think of Christmas time. You can put ornaments in it and stuff, dude.
0: Yeah.
3: Wow. You can really go for it.
2: I mean, you're the manliest of all men now.
1: Seriously.
5: You guys should also know that the beard really does look great.
0: Oh, good.
3: Hey.
0: Oh.
3: Yeah.
2: Hide that undefined jawline.
1: Okay.
5: Yes. I'm just really happy that you guys convinced me to give him another shot.
0: Oh, that's so cute.
1: Oh.
3: Hey.
1: Well, look at that. We're glad that you two are doing well. You're still together, and now you're more famous than any of us will ever be. So
0: there
1: congratulations, and keep us updated on what's going on. Make sure you follow us on our podcast if you're listening. Like, subscribe, wherever you get yours, at Brooke and Jeffrey.
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6: 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That crash down to the shoulder, South 880 before A Street. Some slowing from 238 to San Lorenzo to Milpitas Red, 28 minutes. Heading north on 101, some slow and go. 10 at the Dunn and Morgan Hill due to the lane merge. At Morgan Hill to San Jose, ride 25 minutes. San Jose to Mountain View, 13 minutes. 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
8: I just want to say good morning and happy summer to all, except for one. You know who you are, and you know what you did.
9: Is it me?
8: It's Brooke and Jeffrey in the morning. You guys know I like to keep you in the loop about what's hot and what's not.
10: After it happens.
11: Yeah.
8: Because did you know that minivans are cool again?
11: I'm being serious. Don't tell my husband.
8: A growing number of millennial parents are giving them a second look right now. And we know this because just last year, minivan sales went up 21%, with almost 500,000 sold in the U.S.
11: Dude, it's crazy. So
9: we bought one.
11: Well, my husband.
8: You guys are separate entities.
11: Dream car, and he has a license plate border that says the man van on it.
9: Oh, yeah.
11: And there's also fuzzy dice in the rearview mirror.
9: I love your husband.
11: It is so dumb.
8: Wow. Testosterone maxing.
11: I hate driving it, but I do love the room that it gives.
8: You're not alone. A lot of people are getting on board, and it seems like the Toyota Sienna is the crown jewel.
11: Well, it's because it's the only one with four-wheel drive, or all-wheel drive.
9: Shout out to Toyota.
11: And it gets 30 miles per gallon.
8: Wow. For somebody who's anti-minivan, you sure know all the specs.
11: Sounds like an ad.
8: Anyway. It's so popular right now. Currently, it's spending an average of just 9 days on the dealer lots before they're sold.
11: I do wish we would have gotten one fancier, because I do miss a heated steering wheel inside of it.
9: Oh, a better package.
11: Yeah.
8: Why is this happening right now? Parents say the sliding doors make loading kids in and out a lot simpler. Minivans run about $40,000 cheaper than three-row SUVs do.
11: We're not letting our kids smash Cheerios into the bottom of a Range Rover, okay?
8: You gotta save a penny. And I know this last one sounds a little out there, but apparently it matters. There's a few minivans that come equipped with 18 cup holders inside.
9: That is perfect for road trips.
11: Yeah.
8: No passenger will ever spill their drink, Capri Sun, or juice box ever again.
9: Sounds like luxury, Brooke. Why do you hate these things?
11: I don't know.
8: There you go. It's no longer just your mom's old minivan. They are officially cool again.
9: Make sure
8: you get with the times.
9: Yeah.
8: And Jake, I encourage you to step up and have your wardrobe do the same during the shot collar question of the day. Just keep it cool like your mom's minivan. Let's do it.
11: Insult?
12: Well, yesterday, in honor of Lil Nas X's legendary run on the Billboard Hot 100,
9: where
12: he spent 19 straight weeks at number one, we took a look back at the Brooke and Jeffrey time machine of all the number one songs with staying power over the last few decades. These are songs that have been played constantly on the radio. Music that's so deeply ingrained in American culture, there's no

0: way you could possibly get them wrong.
1: You would think, right?
0: We're talking A Bar Song by Shaboozey.
2: Oh, that's right.
1: Not familiar with that one.
0: Closer by the Chainsmokers.
3: Mm-hmm. No.
0: And even Jeff's pathetic attempt at Yeah by Usher and Lil Jon, where he somehow forgot that Ludacris was on the track.
3: Wow.
0: Yeah.
3: Luda. Sorry, I mean, how many times does that guy have to say his name on the track?
0: And an update, I have tweeted at Luda, and he'd like to meet you, Jeff, outside the studio after the show ends.
3: Oh.
2: You're
3: going
2: to get
1: maybe
2: beat up.
1: Ride in his minivan.
0: It sounds bad. And since not one of you could get an answer correct, we're running it back for a second try at a special Platinum Playlist edition of Plenty of
1: Oh no.
0: Where I'll play you the instrumental from a famous song that spent at least 10 weeks at number one on the charts. You have to name the title and the artist to stay in the game.
2: Okay. Oh.
0: We'll begin with the woman who thought Luda is a new flavor of White Claw.
3: It's not.
0: It's
3: tropical.
4: Oh. Three.
0: This 2009 song spent 14 weeks at the top spot. Name the title and the group name.
3: Oh, no.
2: A group.
0: A bonus point if you can identify Brooke's favorite member of the group.
3: Right. I've got a feeling by the Black Eyed Peas.
2: There we go. Immediately.
1: Wait. How did she say it?
3: I've got a feeling.
0: Thank you, Jeff.
3: No. Oh,
1: I got a feeling.
0: Yeah, the Black Eyed Peas.
1: Let's get it right.
2: Respect Fergie.
0: Brooke's favorite member of the group? Was Taboo. She interviewed him at Disneyland one time when no one else will.
3: Yeah.
0: Brooke, we're over to you. Three is off the board.
3: I'm going to go one for number one hits, Jake.
0: Let's go way back to 2023, you turned 60.
3: What?
0: This song.
1: Wow, so long ago.
0: Please let me finish. This song spent 16 weeks on the charts at number one.
3: Ooh.
0: And you just have to name the artist and the title to stay in the game.
3: Okay.
1: Oh, so easy, bro.
3: It is.
1: So easy.
2: Yeah,
1: you're an idiot if you get this one wrong.
3: I can't hear it when you talk the entire time.
1: I know. It's exactly how Brooke treats me on mine. Go ahead, Brooke. Get this super easy one that everyone obviously knows.
2: A man is a wise man.
3: I know. It sounds like a Nickelback song.
2: It does. That's why I said that.
3: What is it? I have no idea. There's a rock band that had a number one hit in 2023. Matchbox 20. Closer.
0: Brooke says Matchbox 20.
2: That's never going to be an answer.
0: That song was called Last Night by Morgan Wallen.
3: I'm going to go no. I'm not going to know any country songs if you play them for me.
0: We're over. We're over to Jose. We're talking Billboard number one hits with lots of staying power. Okay. One in three are off the board, Jose.
2: 12.
0: Your number one song hit in 2005. It stayed at that spot on Billboard for a whopping 14 weeks. Name the artist and title to stay alive.
3: Yes.
2: Hold on. Let's just savor it for a second.
0: There'll be no savoring. I need answers.
2: This is Lovers and Friends by Usher.
3: Mm-mm.
2: And Luda.
0: I'm sorry, Jose.
3: What? That's Mariah.
0: This is We Belong Together by Mariah Carey.
2: Oh,
0: there
2: yeah.
0: is a remix of that
2: it's
0: song that
2: tone.
0: Has Usher and Ludacris, but the original
2: Tell
0: one that stayed 14 weeks.
3: We belong together.
2: Oh, man. No.
0: Just Mariah Carey. Yeah. Well, I said you guys couldn't go another day without missing them all.
3: Yep.
0: And Jeffrey, we come to you.
3: Okay, I basically got mine right, but whatever.
0: Basic and basic. All right, Jeffrey, you gotta get this right, and please don't bring any shame to the company.
1: Yeah. 18.
0: Number 18. This banger dropped in 2017, and just like yesterday with Usher's Yeah, I need you to name all three artists on this song.
3: Dang.
1: Are you kidding me?
0: And the title.
1: Jake, did I do something to you that made you, like, hate me for some reason? How come I always have to answer the hardest?
0: I'll never tell. Okay. I'll just hold it deep inside me.
1: Okay, so this is Despacito by Luis Fonsi. I know that. But there's three artists.
0: Mm-hmm.
1: I know Justin Bieber sings the hook.
3: There you go.
1: Only on the American version, though. I don't know who sings the hook on the Spanish version. And if Bieber's on it, then Diddy's got to be somewhere near it. So give me Fonzie, BB, and Diddy for Despacito.
3: Wasn't he already canceled by then, by 2017?
1: He'll find a way to make his way onto music.
0: Fonzie, Diddy, and Biebs is not what I need. It's not Diddy. It's Daddy.
2: Yankee. Diddy Yankee.
3: I wouldn't have known that one.
1: Okay.
0: And that means for 2 days in a row, we've gone over, and I've won today.
2: Oh, no.
0: plenty of 20, and I see the comments where I just make the rules where I win. You're damn right I do.
3: Okay.
2: All right. His game.
1: Well, we went 0-4 again, and we're all going to get shocked while singing Old Town Road by Lil Nas X.
2: Yeah, I'm going to take my horse to the Old Town Road.
0: Sneak attack.
1: That was
2: it is a banger.
1: It was your shock collar question of the day. We got your phone tab coming up in just a few minutes.

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8: At least four vehicles involved in that North 87 crash in San Jose. 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It was last seen in the third lane from the left, but it looks like they were doing some quick work on it. North 87 drive times already just 10 minutes from 85 to 101. Looks like they did some quick work. West 237, Milpitas, reports of a wreck. It's at McCarthy Boulevard, but traffic is flowing well. Milpitas to Mountain View in 9 minutes. North 101 from Morgan Hill to San Jose, 23 minutes. 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

0: It's Brooke and Jeffrey in the morning, and it's time for your prank phone call. And ooh, today, yay. We reach out to a woman who's frustrated over her missing package.
1: Oh, that does make you mad, though.
2: I agree.
1: Anybody.
0: I do have some good news for her, though. The package is near her place.
2: Oh, that's great. Okay.
0: Very, very near.
2: Yeah.
0: The only thing holding her back from getting it is two short words.
2: Uh-oh.
0: You're going to find out what I'm talking about in your phone tap right now.
3: You might want to let that one go to voicemail.
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5: Hello?
0: Hi, this is Kirby Tumwater. I'm calling from Amazon. Is this Karen?
5: Oh, wow. Amazon? I don't.
0: I'm sorry. We received a message through our chatbot saying you were having an issue with one of your packages.
5: Yeah, for my cat.
0: Right. I'm looking at your order right here. It says that you purchased a 5-pound bag of kitty litter along with a kitty toy. Is that the order that you're talking about?
5: Yeah, it was supposed to be delivered yesterday, but I went outside and it wasn't there.
0: Uh-oh. I see. Okay.
5: You know what? Wait, sir. Let me just go out and check again, okay? Oh,
0: no. Okay, you can do that. Let me look some stuff up on my end, too.
5: Okay. No. No.
0: You're not seeing anything.
5: No.
0: Okay.
5: No.
0: Okay. I'm just looking this up for you. Okay. Oh.
5: Yeah.
0: Okay. Hey, well, good news. It says the package did arrive.
5: But I just told you I looked and it's not there.
0: Oh. Right. Yes. I think I see what's going on. The reason you're not seeing it is because it's through our new drone delivery service.
5: Mm. Did you say drone?
0: That's right. We delivered it via Robin.
5: I don't know who Robin is. No, sir.
0: No, it's... Ma'am, it's not who, it's what. Robin is our new drone delivery system. It's state of the art.
5: Okay, well, I don't care how state of the art is. I'm telling you, sir, I didn't receive the toy for my cat.
0: Ma'am, I hear you. The thing is, Robin is there, actually been waiting for you since yesterday.
5: Where is the package?
0: Up in the air. Up in the air right now above your property.
5: What?
0: Yeah, he just needs you to come outside to formally receive the package from him.
5: Okay, how am I supposed to do that?
0: Real easy. So can you just walk outside for us real quick?
5: I just was outside.
0: Well, I need you to go back again.
5: This is ridiculous.
0: I'm sorry, ma'am. We apologize for the inconvenience.
5: Okay. I'm outside, okay. And I'm telling you, I don't see anything.
0: Well, right, because he's high up in the air. He's waiting to hear from you. So just put your right hand up in the air and loudly say, "Hi, Robin."
5: I'm not doing that. No, I'm not.
0: Well, he won't be able to locate you.
5: Oh. You've got... Hi, Robin. I said it. I feel like an idiot. There's nothing there.
0: Okay,
5: sir.
0: Okay, ma'am. I'm going to continue to troubleshoot this with you. I should ask, though, by the way, are you wearing a helmet?
5: Why would I need to even wear a helmet?
0: It's just we did have an incident with a church group in Virginia recently who was dive-bombed by a rogue drone delivering Bibles.
5: Okay, you know what?
0: You're probably fine, though.
5: I want to speak to your manager.
0: Absolutely, ma'am. I'll do that right away. We just have to try one more thing.
5: What is it?
0: Since the kitty litter was made in China, it could be looking for a Chinese response. Mm. So just give me a great big ni hao.
5: Ni hao. I did it.
0: Oh, you didn't say Robin.
5: People are looking at me right now like I'm crazy. Right,
0: but you're not, ma'am. You're just waiting for Robin to bring you your items. You can tell them that.
5: Ni hao, Robin. Ni hao, Robin. Ni hao, Robin.
0: Okay. Are you here?
5: Are you happy? I've made a fool of myself.
0: No, ma'am.
5: I still have no kitty litter. Yeah. I still have no toy.
0: Ma'am, I am not happy, but I think maybe your husband Bob is. Because
5: what?
0: I should probably tell you, Karen, you're actually on the radio right now with a show called Brooke and Jeffrey in the Morning. My name is Jeff, and your husband set you up for a phone tap. Oh, I am so sorry.
5: Oh, my God. I'm going to kill him.
0: Yeah.

0: Well, he just wanted to mess with you. He told us that your Amazon order didn't arrive on the day it said it would, so he thought we could mess with you.
1: He was calling me a worry wart.
0: Karen, I gotta say, thank you so much for being a good sport here. Can I just get one more big ni hao before we leave?
1: Yes. Ni hao.
0: you forgot Robin again. You forgot to say Robin.

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5: 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Slow from San Martin to Morgan Hill on North 101. At Morgan Hill, the San Jose drive time at 27 minutes. Heads up, high rise of the San Mateo Bridge, West 92. We have someone changing a tire in the left lane. North 87 wreck near Taylor Street has been cleared out of the way. North on 87, the drive from 85 to 101, 10 minutes. 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
8: Almost time for your second date, and today a guy had an impromptu hangout with someone he describes as one of the most beautiful women he'd ever met before.
9: Ooh, that's exciting.
8: Very. But then his phone rang.
9: Uh-oh.
8: And who was on the other line made him literally run off.
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8: So now he's trying to save it. 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
1: A guy reached out to us saying he lost his date and his job within 24 hours.
2: Yikes! Oh, that is a tough day.
3: Bad day. Oh,
1: and man. So he needs our help. Specifically, he wants a date with Alexis and a job as our new morning show audio editor. So, sorry, Editor Ashley, you're out. Found a cheaper replacement here.
3: Oh, wait, we're not going to pay him much?
1: No. I mean, okay. It's the radio.
3: Yeah, I see.
1: No, I'm just kidding. But apparently Finn, it's the guy's name, he really has had a bad string of luck lately that affected his romantic and his professional life. So let's talk to him about it. Finn, welcome to the show, man.
4: Hey, y'all. How's it going?
3: Okay.
1: It's going
3: good.
1: You
3: weren't fired because you were, like, caught with another coworker or a boss or something, right?
4: No. Nothing like this has ever happened to me. It's ridiculous.
3: It's ridiculous.
1: Well, we're very sorry to hear about your struggles. So why don't you start at the beginning and tell us the story of what happened?
4: All right. So, I was a server at this dope restaurant. And I'm working. The bar runs out of limes, right?
3: Yeah.
4: And so I have to run across the street to this, like, bodega or whatever.
3: Yeah, that happens sometimes.
4: The line is crazy long, and there's only one checkout person.
3: Oh, the worst.
5: It's always like an old person, too. That's going
2: with the cart full of enough food to feed like a family of 10.
4: So there's this like really attractive woman, and she's at the front, and I tell her the story. I'm like, yo, I need to get back to work. Is there any way I can cut in front of you? I just got some limes.
5: Yeah.
4: And if you come across the street, I'm going to hook you up to the restaurant.
3: Oh,
1: wow.
3: That's good.
5: That's a great trade-off.
3: Yeah.
1: Was she open to that?
4: Absolutely.
3: Yeah. Who would say no? I feel like I win the lottery whenever I get hooked up at a bar.
1: But if I was one of the other customers behind them in line, I would have been like, hey, what about me?
5: And
1: you're cutting me,
5: on.
1: Too. Do I get free food?
4: I wasn't thinking about them.
5: Beautiful girl.
3: They weren't hot, Jeff.
1: Oh,
3: okay.
1: Yes. I forgot that rule. So she lets you cut in line.
4: She did. And I was like, roll through. I will hook you up. And she showed up like 2 days later. Nice.
5: Oh, wait, 2 days later?
4: Yeah, it was like 2 days later.
5: Oh, I thought you were like, yo, come over right now.
3: That's what
5: like
3: I thought, too.
5: Open whenever invite. Okay.
3: Yeah.
4: I would be down if she rolled over right then.
5: Yeah.
4: But it didn't happen.
3: Did you recognize her immediately 2 days later?
4: Yeah, she was smoking. And she sits in like the bar area. And I tell the bartender, I'm like, dude, hook her up. Like, whatever she wants.
1: However many limes she wants inside of her drink, give her 20 limes. She deserves it.
4: Anyway, she's at the bar, and I basically comp her meal.
5: Nice.
4: And I tell the bartender, and I'm like, yo, I want to go kick it with her for a second. So, like, cover me.
3: Uh-oh.
4: Because, like, she's leaving, and I want to kind of seal the deal. You feel me?
5: Say hi, wow. Number, yeah.
1: You're swinging this comp meal situation into a full-on date.
3: Yeah, but you
4: absolutely
3: can't sit down when you're
2: In your work uniform, too.
3: Right? Yeah. Like, you can comp a meal, you can go over to the table and stand up and talk to her, but did you sit down?
4: No, that's why I had the bartender cover for me, so I could, like, walk her out.
3: Yeah.
1: So this is the girl that we're going to be calling. What's her name?
4: Sienna.
1: Okay, Sienna. So you walk her out to, like, buy some more time with her, and how does that go?
4: Well, this is where it gets a little complicated. I walk her out, and then I was gone a little, maybe too long, because, like, walk into a car, and then maybe we got a drink. Like,
1: wait, what?
4: Anyway,
1: what?
4: I thought the bartender was covering for me.
3: You went to another bar while you're on shift?
4: Well, I was almost done with my shift anyway.
1: It was his lunch break.
3: Okay.
1: His second lunch break.
3: Yeah. You can't really be calling it ridiculous that you got in trouble for that.
4: But, dude, my guy at the bar, I cover him. He covers for me. I don't know.
5: Yeah. I mean, I've worked in bars. Like, usually they do. But if you were gone for, like, an hour or two, bro's got his own section.
2: And then if a rush comes.
5: Yeah.
2: Like,
5: then he's got two sections on his own.
4: There was nobody in there when I left. But, like, when I got back, it was pretty busy.
2: I know. It was not slow because you get phased out of work.
5: Yeah. And then you get that last rush of the night.
1: Okay. Yeah. So how did you end up losing your job?
4: Because of that. They fired me.
5: Oh, and your bro have your back? He snitched on you or what?
4: No, he just couldn't, like, come up with a story.
5: Got it.
2: I mean.
5: And it is on you.
3: I mean, they're paying you to be on a date. That's kind of, you needed to clock out first.
4: I wanted to get a date. That's the thing. I wanted it to be a real date.
5: Wait, did you, like, ever kiss her or did you get her number? Like, how did your makeshift date end before you got fired?
4: ended so suddenly. Like, oh. I got her number, and then my restaurant calls me. I have to race back, and then they fire me on the spot.
1: Oh wow. They couldn't fire you over the phone. They had to do it in person.
3: I think that's probably the right way to do it, Jeff.
5: Yeah. Hey, at least you can come back with you to watch you lose your job.
3: Yeah.
4: True. I guess so.
1: But your email said that on top of your job, you also lost a date, too. So what happened with Sienna since then?
5: Oh, yeah.
4: I haven't heard from her. Mm. Like, I've been texting her. It's been crickets. Like, okay. I have no idea.
3: Hmm. I mean,
4: I feel like we vibed. Like, it was like a really good connection.
5: Or she was just being nice because you offered her a free drink.
3: I know.
5: Bro. Like, sometimes, honestly, we think girls like us and they're just being kind.
3: That was actually,
5: or accepting the gift you offered her.
3: Yeah.
1: Now that you don't have the hookup for a free meal anymore, like, what good are you to her?
2: Yeah, like, maybe she had another date after. That was her pre-date drink, you know?
5: And dude, then she's like, all right. Diabolical.
3: Maybe she's in a relationship.
2: Yeah.
3: She's not even interested in any of it.
1: Okay, you know? Well, let's hope that she's just in a relationship and that this can still work when we come back. Brooke says it's a good thing. Let's try it when we do your second date update.
5: We're kidding, bro.
1: We'll see what she has to say and get you your second date update right after this.
4: All right, thanks, guys.

0: Brooke and Jeffrey.
1: I love the morning show. It gets me going.
2: Mix 106.5.
3: He's lost his job. He's lost his date.
4: Oh, man.
3: But he hasn't lost his cell phone. Because he's on the phone with us right now.
5: That is actually a really good bonus.
3: Have you thought of that, Finn? Even if you have absolutely nothing, at least you still have your cell phone. And you should be grateful for that.
6: It sounds like a Liam Neeson film, like how you
5: Yeah, I think Liam Neeson's so old he doesn't know how to use his cell phone. So. Yeah.
4: You should call him like Liam Neeson and just be like, I will find you.
3: Yeah. We will. We will put you on a date. Now, look, I know we ran through a lot of scenarios with you, man, that maybe Sienna, the girl that you met, was just in this for the free meal from you, or maybe she already has a boyfriend. But here's the thing is that Sienna gave him her phone number at the end of their meetup, and she wouldn't have done that if she wasn't at least a little bit interested in Finn.
7: That's true. Or she has a hard time saying no, because that's what I do.
4: But then give a fake number.
6: It would have been a fake number.
3: Yeah, exactly, Finn. I mean, that must feel a little bit good, give you a little bit of hope.
6: I mean, give me a little hope. I don't know.
4: Well, that's the only hope.
5: I think the hope is that she looks at this phone call from us as like a grand romantic gesture, and she falls instantly in love with you because of the effort that you put in.
4: Yeah.
6: I love where your head's at.
3: Let's not over-index on the hope and that she loves everything and falls in love with all of us and then
4: already loves
5: us. Hey, I was on the hope train with you, Jeff.
4: Darn. Okay.
5: Silver lining it hard.
3: Yeah, it's a little too hard. Let's pump the brakes on it.
6: I'm on the hope train.
3: Okay, Hope Train just has a few stops. It doesn't have an express right now. We need a medium level of hope.
5: All right.
3: Something manageable for this. Yeah. I'm just going to call Sienna. Hopefully she picks up.
4: Hopefully.
3: Oh, only medium hope that she picks up. Okay, here we go.
8: Hello?
3: Hi, is this Sienna?
8: Yes, this is her.
5: Okay.
3: Hey, Sienna, you're on a radio show right now. We're called Brooke and Jeffrey in the morning.
5: Hey, Sienna.
4: Hey, good morning.
5: Thanks for answering your phone.
8: You're welcome. can I help you with something?
3: This is a segment that we do. It's called a second date update, which is where if you go out with somebody and then that person doesn't call you back, we can help try to figure out what went wrong. And today we're trying to help out a listener of ours named Finn.
8: Oh, yeah. Okay, yeah.
5: Well, you remember him. I'm actually surprised. Like, it was a pretty brief meeting that you had with him.
8: Yeah. Yeah, it was.
3: Yeah, a brief meeting across several days. He told us about when you met at the grocery store in line and you let him cut, and then you ended up getting a meal at his restaurant.
8: Yeah, that was really nice of him to do. Yeah.
5: I was surprised. You waited 2 days to go back to the restaurant. So obviously you were thinking about that interaction with him.
7: Or you ran out of food.
4: Yeah.
3: Could be
4: in the area.
3: Yeah. Whatever it was, we're trying to help him figure out what happened because he told us you two went out actually from the restaurant and grabbed a drink somewhere. He had to rush back and he hasn't heard from you since.
8: Yeah. I was really worried about him after he left because he seemed really nervous about all the calls that he was getting from his work.
3: Yeah.
7: It was more than one. Oh, no.
3: Oh, God.
4: Oh.
8: Yeah, when he looked at his phone, he saw that he had some missed calls from work, and he finally got on the phone. He just seemed really nervous, and then he had to leave, like, really abruptly, and I didn't hear from him that night. So I ended up going back to his work the next day.

0: at the restaurant, and he couldn't elaborate on why, for quote unquote, like professional reasons.
1: Oh, really?
2: Oh, wow. He must have found a better job.
1: Yeah.
3: Improvement. Mm-hmm.
1: Okay. Well, that doesn't explain why you wouldn't be like answering any of his texts or calls. If anything, you probably should have reached out and figured out where he's at, right?
2: I know. I would have called him immediately at the restaurant when I was told that, right?
1: Yeah.
0: Okay. Well, then what happened is the manager asked if I wanted a complimentary drink on the house.
2: Oh, no.
0: So I ended up sitting at the bar with the manager.
2: Wait, you and the manager sat together at the bar?
3: What?
0: Yeah.
3: The manager
2: Oh,
3: my God.
2: So he he had an ulterior motive, is what you're saying, with his complimentary drink?
1: Okay, managers buy me free drinks at the bar all the time.
3: That's they to get want you to something. Leave.
1: Okay, yeah, and then we meet up in the bathroom later. What's the big deal?
0: No, he was just being a nice person, and, you know, I came in there looking for Finn, and I was worried about him, so he gave me a free drink.
2: So he comforted
3: really
2: you.
3: Nice. Yeah.
4: Men just love more girlfriends.
2: Yeah.
4: That's what they always want.
3: Totally.
2: Restaurant managers, totally notorious for being really nice people.
1: Okay, you guys are sounding really skeptical and hateful over there about the restaurant industry, and I don't appreciate it. So I'm sorry to interrupt you there, Sienna. Keep going. You were talking to this sweet, comforting manager who was worried about you and your feelings for Finn.
2: Yeah, and wanted nothing else from you.
1: No. Yeah.
0: Okay, so then he asked if things were serious between me and Finn.
2: There it is.
1: Mm-hmm. Well, he's worried about you.
2: Mm-hmm. And what did you say?
3: No, he's gauging.
0: Yeah. Well, I told him that we had just met the other day.
2: Okay.
1: Okay.
0: And then the manager asked me out on a date.
2: Oh, right.
4: Of course he did.
3: Oh, and we're all shocked.
1: To continue the consoling process, because clearly she needs a lot of therapy.
3: Well, you need a second drink. Let's do that some other time.
2: Were you interested in a date with this guy?
0: I mean, obviously not when I walked in. Like, I was looking for Finn, but Finn wasn't there, and I had only gone out with him kind of that one time when he, like, left really suddenly. So, you know, the manager was cute, so I was like, sure.
3: I mean, you're not, like, invested.
2: All right.
1: Oh, wow.
2: Yeah. So, wait, have you gone on the date already with the manager?
0: Yeah, I've actually seen him a couple times since, and it's going really well.
1: Oh, no.
0: Hold on.
2: That is insult to injury.
5: You are dating the guy that fired me?
2: Oh no.
3: That's a moment.
1: Hold on there. Yeah, sorry, Sienna. That's Finn. He's been quietly listening on the other line.
5: I couldn't keep quiet.
3: Brother.
0: Really? I didn't know you were fired.
5: He fired me for doing the same thing that he did. Oh, my. Like, I can't even.
1: Okay, Finn, we can tell that you're very upset. Obviously, just take a breath. I know this is a lot for you to process.
2: Pretty ironic that he's fired for going on a date while on the clock.
3: And the manager
2: did the same thing.
3: Hey, you just got to be the manager.
5: Is that irony? Is that the definition of irony?
1: Well, the manager didn't leave the premises in order to do the date. He
3: tried to get your own bar.
5: Sure.
1: So. Sienna, do you want to talk to Finn here? I know he's been waiting to talk to you, so maybe just speak directly to him.
0: Hi, Finn.
5: Hey.
0: First of all, I did not know you were fired. He just said that you weren't there for professional reasons.
3: Because he let him go.
0: Well, yeah, I didn't know you were fired, so I'm so sorry. But two, like giving free drinks thing, like he is the manager. And he has the authority to do that. And it sounds like you didn't. So, you probably should be doing that.
5: What?
1: Wow.
5: What?
1: She's siding with the manager on this one, Finn.
5: Wow.
0: He's just super nice. And he takes care of me. And, like, I can eat there whenever I want. It's kind of nice.
3: Hey, okay.
5: Honestly, that is nice. Matt is I know I'm on radio. I'm not going to swear. But he is not a good guy. Oh. He is a piece of you-know-what. Like, bamboozled you. He is lying to you. He's not a good person.
0: That's really weird that you would say all of that about him, because he only has nice things to say about you.
3: Oh, he misses you.
1: That guy that I fired is really just a sweetheart.
2: I mean, honestly, the manager never outed Finn as getting fired is a pretty...
1: Yeah. I mean, Finn, your manager was protecting your image to Sienna.
5: Sure. Yeah.
0: All I can tell you, Finn, is, like, he's been super nice. He's been super respectful. And he didn't and hasn't run out in the middle of our date like you did.
1: Oh, that is true. You did go running back to your job, Finn.
5: And then got fired from him.
1: I know, man. It's a hard lesson to learn, but these are the moments in our lives that we look back on. We're like, you know, I

0: I choose happiness with a woman or happiness at work?
1: If you really look back, if you would have just stocked the limes, this never would have happened.
0: Yeah.
1: Think about it. Do your prep work.
2: Honestly, Finn, you haven't given her a good reason why she'd choose you over him.
3: Because I'm a good guy and he's not.
4: Okay, well, he's employed and you're not.
2: Yet.
0: But here's something that Finn does have working for him. We are going to pay for the next date between you and Finn if you agree to see him one more time.
2: And he won't be on the clock because he doesn't have a clock to be on.
5: Yeah.
0: So you can have brunch, lunch, dinner, dessert, whatever.
2: Yeah. His schedule's open.
0: Yeah. All for you, Sienna, if you say yes.
4: I can already get some free meals, so I think I'm okay.
0: From your manager guy.
1: Right, so I taste the whole menu at this point.
2: Yeah.
0: Okay, well,
2: sorry,
0: Finn. Yeah, Finn.
3: Nah, you don't have to apologize. At least I have my pride and I have my dignity.
2: Oh.
1: Yeah.
2: Huh. Do you?
3: And I got a really good plan. I got a really good plan.
1: Oh, wow.
3: I got unlimited minutes.
1: Okay.
2: Okay.
1: Don't flex too hard, bro.
2: Yeah.
0: In your face, Sienna.
6: Don't move. We promise it'll be quick and you might.
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5: Checking in on the San Mateo Bridge Drive. This report powered by Lowe's. On the approach, a large piece of plywood in the left lane, West 92 near Kilometer. At West 92 Drive from 880 across the San Mateo Bridge to 101, 19 minutes, 12 minutes taking the Dumbarton. North on 101, Morgan Hill to San Jose, 32 minutes, San Jose to Mountain View in 14, Mountain View to Menlo Park, a 9-minute ride. It's 7 minutes on North 87, just from 85 up to 280. 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

0: song could ever say.
1: After a breakup, what are the rules when it comes to an old present that your ex gave to you?
2: Oh,
3: ooh, that's sensitive, bro.
2: I don't know, how much is it worth?
3: Yeah. Oh, yeah. That's a good question.
1: Good question. Like, Alexis, if they gave you some beautiful gold necklace, do you sell that? Oh. Do you keep it? Do you do some ceremonial type event where you eat it and then 12 to 14 hours later you flush away all memories of them?
4: Manifest some good vibes.
1: Yeah. I don't know how women really go about it.
2: I think that would manifest other things that you don't.
1: Yeah. A plumber later. But one of our listeners decided to hold on to a birthday gift from his ex for years, for the right opportunity to use it for revenge.
3: Oh.
1: And that moment finally happened. It is petty. It is hilarious. And you're going to hear it in a brand new mass speaker coming up at 7:10.

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4: You don't know me.
5: A confession I can't take back.
4: I am
5: the Masked Speaker.
6: Got a text 78592 that says, if I see someone's parked their big expensive car over the line so no one can use the space next to them,
7: oh my gosh,
6: I will do everything I can to try and squeeze into that spot.
8: No.
6: My record is 6 minutes of careful maneuvering where I had to climb out through my moonroof, but it was worth it.
8: That is commitment.
6: That is next level petty.
7: I love it. Yes. I love it.
6: But if you're not that intense and you want to just be mid-level petty, you can come on this segment and share your evil misdeeds right here on the Masked Speaker.
8: Okay.
6: And we have a listener who's ready to climb out the moonroof of his life. He's chosen to go by the name Preston today. So, Preston, welcome to the show.
9: Hey, guys. What's going on?
7: Hey.
8: Not much is here with you, Preston. How are you feeling?
9: Well, I'm doing okay.
8: Okay.
6: Nice. Okay.
7: You don't seem like crazy nervous.
6: Yeah. Yeah. Well, we'll wait till the confession happens.
7: That's true.
6: Then we'll jump to our conclusions.
7: That's
6: but the
7: true.
6: Voice changer is on. You are the Masked Speaker, Preston. Whenever you're ready, let's hear your confession.
9: Okay. So I used to date a woman who owned a pizza place.
8: Ooh.
6: Oh, that's lucky
7: awesome.
6: You.
7: Pizza and breadsticks.
8: I want to date her. The benefits alone. My God.
7: Brooke's ready.
9: Well, yeah, but the relationship was definitely not perfect.
8: Okay.
6: What relationship is?
7: No.
6: You know?
7: No.
8: But what relationship comes with free pizza? I
7: mean,
8: I feel like that is I could take a lot more.
6: That's as close to perfect as you can get. But sorry, it wasn't your best relationship, man.
7: Yeah.
9: It wasn't the best. Kind of up and down, hot and cold type situation.
6: Right.
8: Yeah.
9: But after about a year, we broke up. And this is when I found out that she had cheated on me.
8: Ooh.
6: Oh.
7: Uh-oh.
9: Several times.
6: Oh, God.
7: God. Do it once, let alone over and over.
8: Why do you got to learn all about it?
7: You know a lot, though.
8: It's already over. I feel like. I mean, how did you find out?
9: Well, that's the thing, is that she told me.
7: Finally came clean.
9: She told me that she didn't feel bad about it.
8: Oh wow. Okay. Why didn't she feel bad?
7: Dang.
9: Well, she said that every time she'd come home from work, I'd be asleep, or something would always come up, and we'd never get time together.
7: Yeah. Give me an excuse to cheat, but
8: no.
7: Okay.
6: Yeah, I'm kind of on her side on that one.
8: Oh.
6: Shouldn't have fallen asleep, but you know what? It's okay.
7: Because you never sleep, Jeff.
6: Yeah, you know, five-hour energies, but well, it's okay. You're too tired. I get it.
8: So she cheated because your schedules were off?
9: She cheated because the schedules were off, and she got bored very easily, I think.
7: All right.
6: Okay.
7: Well, sorry,
6: man.
7: That's
6: good.
7: Yeah. You don't want to be with someone like that, right, brother?
8: She's not a one-topping type of lady.
7: Yeah, she likes the supreme, that's for sure.
9: Well, while we were still together, she had given me a birthday present, which was a gift-wrapped shoebox. Filled with hundreds of coupons for free pizza at her store.
7: Cool.
6: I'm glad it had something inside of the shoebox and it wasn't just an
7: empty
6: shoebox.
7: She's like, your job is to fill these shoes for me.
6: Okay, that's a cool gift.
9: It was a cool gift because that way I could walk in at any time and get myself free pizza.
8: Right.
7: Buy one, get one.
8: I know. Like, obviously, when she's there, she's the owner, she'd give you one. But, she wouldn't always be there.
6: Exactly.
8: So what does that have to do with anything, though?
9: Well, after we broke up, I never wanted to go back to her pizza shop.
8: Right.
9: Yeah. That would be obviously way too weird to see her again.
7: Yeah,
6: right.
7: Totally.
9: But for some reason, I held onto the box of coupons.
8: Okay.
6: Well, for the free pizzas.
9: I wasn't really sure why I kept them. I just didn't feel right throwing them all away.
7: You could give them out as presents. You could re-gift them to other people.
6: Yeah.
8: I mean, everybody knows it's your ex-girlfriend's pizza place.
7: Yeah, that's true. Yeah. Especially when you have so many.
8: Yeah.
6: Okay.
9: I tossed them in the closet for a year and forgot about them.
8: Okay.
9: Because I got a new job working front desk at a hotel downtown.
6: Uh-huh.
8: All right. What'd you do with them?
9: Well, the thing, sometimes we'll get super annoying guests coming to stay with us who complain way too much and are just rude to the staff and talk down to us a lot.
8: Yep, we all know the people.
7: Yeah, those people.
6: Some of them are in this room right now, so we're very intimately known with those.
8: Wow.
7: Everybody looked at one person.
6: Yeah.
8: What? I am so nice to people.
7: I never said the person.
8: Okay, all right.
6: So, okay,
7: anyway,
6: you deal with some annoying guests.
9: Yeah, so whenever we get people like that, I'll give them one of the free pizza coupons to her restaurant while they're at the desk.
8: having okay. such petty revenge.
7: So they're yelling at you, and you're like, here's a coupon for a pizza. Oh, that's actually brilliant. Because it's a local shop.
8: The thing is, then they become happy with you
7: yeah.
8: and can go to her restaurant and take all their rage out there.
7: They can yeah. Karen out all they want. Uh-huh.
6: Is that your plan?
9: That actually, yeah. I mean, it's basically send them there so my ex has to deal with them and give them free pizza.
8: Oh. Yeah.
7: And you're smoothing over your own situation.
9: Oh, yeah.
7: And
6: she can't even make any money off of them because she has to give out the food for free.
8: And you know those type of people don't tip.
0: No.
6: Oh, yeah.
9: It's great because I don't think she knows if it's, you know, me handing them out, but I kind of hope she figures it out, though.
7: Well, yeah. Here's this. Even though your voice is mass, I'm sure she'll put two and two together.
8: She's like, Annie didn't even say my pizza company name. But I'd at least get free advertisement out of this.
7: No, we ain't doing that.
6: And you don't sound like you feel guilty about that at all.
9: Oh, no, I get so much joy. Imagine how angry she must be.
8: Yeah. I think we all back you on that one.
7: Yeah.
8: Hey, tell us offline. I'll go leave her a bad Yelp review, okay?
6: Oh. Or send us a few of those free pizza coupons, and we'll go and take some free food from her, too.
9: We can make that happen.
8: All right, sweet. I love some harmless, petty revenge.
6: That's right. So text in 78592 if you have a confession that you've been holding on to or some free food you want to send our way. We can hide your identity, mask your voice, and make you the next mass speaker. Your phone tap's coming up next.

0: It's Brooke and Jeffrey in the morning, and if you know anything about my co-host, Brooke, she loves to talk.
1: Oh, yes, yeah.
2: For a living. That's
0: is very opinionated.
2: Oh, yeah.
0: And it is not hard to set her off if you say the right thing, or the wrong thing, or just anything.
3: Oh. Or don't say anything.
4: I mean,
2: that's the worst.
4: I think I'm a joy.
0: But today, the tables were actually turned when Brooke attempted to prank a mom whose kid is named Collins Wayne.
3: What?
0: That's his first and last name. We're allowed to say it. They gave us permission.
2: Okay.
0: And Brooke pretended to be a substitute teacher.
4: Yeah, I just thought I was going to do a silly joke.
0: Yeah.
2: Oh.
0: Yeah. She found out she got a lot more than she bargained for when it came to commenting on this boy's name to his mother. You're going to hear it in your phone tap right now.
5: You might want to let that one go to voicemail.
6: It's phone tap time with Brooke and Jeffrey
5: on Mix 106.5.
7: Hello.
4: Hi, I'm looking for Dana.
7: Hi, yeah, this is Dana. I'm after calling.
4: My name's Rebecca Cadorac. I'm the substitute teacher at your son's elementary school.
7: Oh, hi. It's nice to meet you.
4: You too, kind of. So it looks like I'm taking over for the next 3 to 4 weeks because Miss Czar is out with a foot injury.
7: Oh, my goodness. That's so sad.
4: Is it?
7: It is sad, yeah.
4: It's amazing how much time teachers can take off for foot injuries like that and still get paid.
7: Well, okay. How can I help you? Is everything okay with my child? Or?
4: Yeah, so about that, I was going through roll call yesterday, and your son raised his little hand and said, "My name's not Wayne Collins. It's Collins Wayne."
7: That's correct. His first name is Collins, and
4: I've been calling him Wayne this entire time.
7: No. Oh, I'm, you know what? I know some people have done that in the past, but you know,
4: Was it like a trendy thing to do to use last names as first names or something?
7: Excuse me?
4: Did you not hear me?
7: Oh. No, I heard you. I just personally don't think that's any of your business. And I kind of am getting the sense here that you're just calling.
4: You know, I just think it's going to be easier for everyone if I just keep calling him Wayne. And easier for me.
7: Absolutely not.
4: Is that okay?
7: No, no, no, no. It's not okay. Wow. Where did you get off?
4: Like, I think you're getting way too upset right now before you even think about this. Like, have you ever said Wayne Collins out loud? Because that sounds way cooler than what you chose.
7: I don't give a bow diddly about what you think, lady.
4: I mean, it sounds kind of like an 80s rock star, which isn't actually cool anymore, but there was a time.
7: Okay, you know what? You call me if my son is sick, in danger, causing a problem in class, but to call someone and give them a hard time about what they named their child, your parents probably named you Apple, Kodiak, or Honey Bear, or some stupid shit like that.
4: I think I told you already, my name is Rebecca.
7: Oh, you know what?
4: You know what?
7: Oh, Rebecca, that was like one of those things in the 90s. That's like out of date. I really think someone needs to take you out back and clean your clock, Rebecca. How about that?
4: I don't have any clocks.
7: You are such an asshole. Like, you're seriously, you're a dumbass. And you're teaching children, no wonder the education system in this country is failing. It's because of losers like you.
4: Me?
7: You probably didn't even go to college. You're probably just one of these people who are like, oh, I can be a teacher because, like, I know 2 + 2 = 5. And you probably...
4: Excuse me. 2 + 2 = 5.
7: Do not interrupt me.
4: Wow.
7: I am literally in my car right now. I'm going down there and I will be speaking with the principal. Do you understand?
4: Go ahead and do that because I don't think you realize that he's not going to take your side because I'm having a passionate affair with him.
7: Oh my, you are just, you know what? I'm actually calling the police and filing. This is disgusting. I'm going
4: to... Okay, listen, you don't need to be jealous that you're not hooking up with a principal.
7: Yeah, I'm super jealous that I'm not hooking up with a man who looks like Mr. Potato Head, frankly. I'd say you need to up your standards, but after listening to you speak, that makes sense. Is that the only type of man you can bag?
4: So are you saying that we're good with Wayne?
7: If I find out you are calling him by his last name, I swear to everything I own in this earth and love, I will come down to that school, grab you by your throat, and throat stomp you because I am not putting up with this.
4: Wait,
7: and if you are a real woman, you'd take the beating that you deserve. So hang up the phone, and we will forget this conversation. You continue this now, and I'm warning you. Hang up.
4: Wait.
7: Hang up and forget you ever called me, or you continue like this, I will come down to that school and beat your ass.
4: Before you do that, can I just tell you that this is a prank phone call that your sister set you up for?
7: I mean, what? Wait, what?
4: Oh, my God. This is actually Brooke from the radio show Brooke and Jeffrey in the Morning.
7: Oh.
4: Holy cow. Your sister Angie set you up.
7: Oh, my God. Are you freaking kidding me? Oh, my God.
4: You are so scary.
7: Oh, my God.
4: I just wanted to call him Wayne. I didn't think you were going to throat stomp me. My God.
7: Listen, I don't exactly regret what I said, but now that I know that this is a prank call, I am sorry if I freaked you out.
4: Let me guess. Do you go to anger management classes? Or
7: you know, I actually do yoga, but I think I should up the number of classes.
4: Yeah. I don't know that yoga's serving you like you think it is.
7: No, it's certainly not.
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1: Let the day begin.
2: Let the day begin.
3: If there's one message we've been promoting on these dating segments for years,
4: yeah,
3: it's ladies, get yourself a mama's boy. You will not be disappointed.
5: Not too mama boy-y though, right?
4: There's a line. There's a line.
6: Yeah.
4: Yep. Respectful, but not
5: like
4: needy.
5: Loves their mom, but yeah, doesn't need their mom.
3: But a little passion too.
4: What?
3: And that couldn't be more true than with today's call, which started when a young man approached a perfume counter trying to find a special gift for his mother. And that turned into one of the more awkward and somehow weirdly adorable date situations we've ever had, which is why today the couple is back on fill us in on what's happened since. That's right. It's a brand new second date update coming up right after this.

0: 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Second date update.
1: Big day on the show because Denise is back.
2: Oh, I've been waiting for Denise.
1: We all have.
2: Yeah.
1: You may remember her from a second date update around 6 months ago or so, where her strategy was to find available men at the golf course.
3: Smart too.
2: That was right.
1: She decided to take up the hobby, and she would go there and say, "Oh no, I don't know how to do this. How do I swing this long metal stick?"
2: And then well-to-do
1: gentlemen would come over and help her.
3: Mm. Yeah.
1: She ended up meeting one guy named Franklin, who owned a couple car washes. That whole thing didn't work out in the end. But Denise is not giving up.
2: That's right, Denise.
1: She is back requesting our help once again, but not hitting the golf clubs, apparently.
2: We got a new man hobby?
1: According to your email, Denise, you've got a new strategy to meet guys?
4: Yes.
2: Okay.
3: We're trying to hear it.
2: Do tell.
4: Yeah. Okay. I was thinking about other places that eligible single guys would be.
2: Okay.
4: And I realized that around the holidays, there's a lot of them around the perfume counter shopping for their moms and their sisters and their aunts.
3: Their girlfriends.
2: Yeah. Jose said.
3: Just keep the list going there.
1: Oh, interesting.
5: Guys buy perfume for their moms?
3: I've never bought for my mom, but I have bought my mom chocolate strawberries, so there's a line there.
1: Yeah. You should get her some perfume next time, too. I was like, really sure. Yeah.
4: Wait, not so far-fetched, right?
2: No, we actually are a little confused, Denise, because most men buying fragrance, they're going to have a significant other.
1: Exactly.
4: Or maybe he's helping his friend.
3: We didn't think of that, Brooke.
1: You can't see the look on Brooke's face right now, but she is shaking her head very skeptical about this entire thing.
2: It's a reach, but it sounds like it worked for you
3: because you're on
2: with us and you must have met somebody this way, right?
4: Yes. So I did get a part-time job at a department store.
5: Oh, you committed.
4: I do have a full-time job, but I'm just doing this at night to meet guys.
1: Oh, wow.
3: That sounds smart.
2: So who'd you meet?
4: Okay, so I did meet a guy. His name is Caleb.
2: Caleb.
4: You know, what really caught my eye was that he was very shy compared to all of the guys that I've seen all day. And he was actually getting perfume for his mom. Mm.
3: We found it.
4: Yeah, they exist.
1: Okay.
3: Oh, cute.
4: But he didn't know what to get her. So that's where I came into play, luckily.
1: Okay.
4: And I took this opportunity to flirt with him, and I sprayed some on my hand and on my neck.
3: Oh, you do the neck move?
5: You had him smell your neck?
3: That's actually legit.
2: Does this smell like your mom?
1: Wow. You pulled out all the moves. Okay.
4: All of it.
2: All right.
4: He went with one of the perfumes, and I rung him up. And, you know, he just kind of stood there a while, hanging around the counter because, you know, he's so shy. And I was just initiating conversation. So I was very, very direct, and I said, if you want to ask me out, it's okay, you can.
2: Aww.
3: I wish every girl would do that. We need a big green flag, like, come on, buddy.
5: No, because if they say no, then I'm going to go.
3: Oh my God,
5: never
3: imagine.
5: Leave my house again.
2: Well, rejection is not that big of a deal, trust me.
3: It's not. It happens to me every day.
1: Then what did Caleb say?
4: Well, he said, okay, will you go out with me?
2: Cute.
4: So I said yes. And I wrote my number on his receipt.
1: Oh, wow.
4: And then after he left, he had texted me a couple of times.
3: Okay.
4: But there hasn't been an official date yet.
3: You said he was really timid. Did you bully him into a date? Like,
4: I wouldn't say bully. I would say strongly convinced.
2: Yeah.
3: I mean, he could have said no, too. I'm totally kidding.
2: You aren't shy, and you love that line that she just gave.
3: Yeah,
2: you know what I mean?
3: I loved it.
2: So
3: totally.
2: Maybe it's universal.
3: Yeah.
2: Do you think he just doesn't know what to do? On a date, like, I'm being serious, like, does it know where to go
3: or like how
2: what to plan?
4: I think because he is so shy, maybe all of this might be a little overwhelming for him. Maybe he doesn't actually like ask women out on the regular.
1: Or do you think maybe he's taken already and was also being a little bit sneaky with you?
4: I've seen cheaters. I know how they move.
2: He doesn't move
3: like a cheater.
4: And he's not like that.
1: Yeah.
5: He's a mama's boy.
1: Yeah. It might be possible he put the perfume on his mom and then he was like, oh, wow.
3: What, Jeff? Don't
2: Wait,
3: continue.
2: Jeff,
3: what?
2: That joke was too far. Like, we already did a lot of jokes. That wouldn't do it, too. Yeah, like,
1: I'm just saying it's a possibility
2: it's
1: for
2: not,
1: a shy boy.
3: He's dating his mom now. Is that a possibility?
2: Shy boys want to hook up with their mom?
1: Let's put everything on the table, and then we'll find out the truth when we come back.
3: Why don't you like this?
1: We're going to call Caleb and find out who he really wants to go out with in your second date update.
2: Let's set some rules for Jeff. We're going to talk to this.
1: Happening right after this.

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1: They wake me up.
2: They crack me up.
3: They lift me up.
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5: We're in the middle of a second date update, and we're going to find out how the couple is doing right after you hear part two.
6: If you're a shy boy who's buying perfume for his mom this holiday season,
7: what, Jeff?
6: Be careful.
7: Why?
6: Because it might be a trap.
7: Maybe you want a trap, Jeff.
6: You maybe do. And I say that because our listener, Denise, is a purposeful dater. She tries to put herself in situations so she can meet available men who aren't on the apps.
7: Yeah. Mm-hmm.
6: Like in a previous episode, she was trying to meet guys at the golf course. But now, since it's around the holidays, she's been trying to meet single men at the perfume counter by working there part-time.
7: Yeah.
8: Yes. Yeah.
7: That is commitment.
8: Perfume's not cheap, so I get kind of checks her boxes.
6: Like, right. Available, probably well-to-do.
8: Successful. Yeah.
7: Thoughtful. Buys gifts.
8: Buys gifts.
6: Might be a little bit counterintuitive, but there are lots of clueless guys out there who need help shopping for presents, hopefully for their mother or for their sister.
7: Or maybe there's a guy out there that's buying perfume or cologne for himself.
8: Or for the homeless.
6: Yeah.
8: For charity.
7: I'm the homeless.
8: Come on, Brooke.
3: I think they need other things first.
6: Yeah.
8: Oh, man.
6: Don't go around spritzing the homeless. That's just not a good move. But it is how she met Caleb, and she even kind of pushed him into asking her out. Problem is, he hasn't followed through with the actual date yet, so that's where we're going to try and step in and help.
7: Denise.
8: Good recap.
7: Are you worried that we're going to scare him even further? Like, he's a shy guy, and then...
9: I mean, it has been some weeks, so I definitely need the help.
7: Okay.
8: Yeah.
9: I can't do it, or else I'm going to come off too pushy, and I'll scare him away.
6: Yeah, I mean, if it's been weeks, what does she have left to lose at this point?
8: Yeah.
6: What is going to ghost her even more?
8: She keeps doing the same thing.
7: Yeah, that's true. So, that's true. All right. Well, we'll try to talk softly and not frighten him.
3: No one's talking softly in this room. Don't you think?
6: Okay, well, we'll be delicate with your shy future boyfriend, and we will try and get him to say yes to actually going out on this date with you. So here we go.
9: Okay.
8: Pipe down.
6: We just need him to say that. Here we go.
10: Hello.
6: Hey, is this Caleb?
10: Yeah, this is Caleb.
6: Hey, man. This is a radio show.
7: Oh, that's pretty strong, Jeff.
8: Good morning.
6: Yeah.
7: Hi.
10: Hey, good morning.
6: Morning.
7: He's friendly. Morning,
6: man. We're called Brooke and Jeffrey in the Morning. I don't know if you've heard of us before.
10: I believe I heard of it.
6: Okay. Good. Well, maybe you've heard of this segment that we do that's called the Second Date Update, where we try to reconnect listeners after they've met up once and they're having trouble seeing each other again?
10: Yeah, I think so.
6: Okay.
7: Okay.
8: All right.
6: So that's what we're trying to do here with you, because one of our listeners, Denise, has been trying to get a hold of you.
10: Denise?
7: Yeah, remember Denise? Smells good, Denise.
8: You met her by perfume.
7: Yeah.
8: That's why she said that.
10: Well, this must be a joke, because I've been texting her.
8: Yeah, we heard that.
6: But Denise feels like you haven't made enough of a push to actually go out on the date.
10: Yeah, I just can't go out with her.
8: Oh, no.
3: Ever?
6: Is there a reason?
10: No, it's just not the right time. Not yet.
6: Not the right time.
8: What do you have to wait for, brother?
6: Yeah, what does it mean?
10: I have some things I'm working on myself.
6: Okay. I mean, with all due respect, people are dating, they have busy lives, and sometimes they just can't wait forever, so we're just trying to figure out...
7: How long this self-time is going to take.
6: Mm-hmm. Exactly.
7: Are we talking another week, or are we talking 2 years?
10: Well, I'm not exactly sure.
6: Okay.
10: I ordered some special supplements, and I'm trying them out, see whether they're effective.
6: What kind of supplements are we talking about, if you don't mind me asking?
8: Yeah.
10: I probably shouldn't say more than I did, but...
6: Okay.
7: Oh, we didn't need to get into a private matter.
6: Yeah,
8: you're doing steroids, bro?
6: No.
7: I was thinking maybe hair loss. Is that what's going on?
8: Oh.
10: Well, it does have to do with growing.
8: Oh, my God.
6: Okay.
8: Oh.
6: Yeah, we really shouldn't ask any more questions.
7: I don't want to speculate anymore. Stop asking, my bad.
6: You're testing out supplements, it sounds like, and seeing what works?
7: Are you asking, Jeff, because you're wondering what the results are for yourself?
6: My motives are none of your business, bro.
8: Yeah, Jeff's like, also, what are you taking?
10: I just really want to be ready for Denise if it goes well.
7: Okay.
8: Oh, okay.
6: Okay.
7: Well, I mean, mean, I think supplements or no supplements, you could do that. You could be there.
6: Yeah.
7: I'm just trying to hype him up. I feel bad for him, okay?
5: I don't think it works.
8: I'm trying to be one of the guys I
7: love. I'm trying to, like, make him feel better. I don't want him to feel bad about whatever it is.
6: I know what Brooke's trying to say. She's trying to say, Caleb, truly, a lot of people think that they have it in their mind, oh, I'll start dating once I lose 5 pounds or once my hair transplants come in. You're waiting for the perfect moment.
8: Yeah.
6: But there really is never a truly perfect time. You just got to say, you know what? I like this person. I'm going to go for it.
10: Yeah, I guess that makes sense. I just think Denise is really going to like it.
7: Okay. I don't notice the difference, but
6: yeah.
5: Confidence is good.
6: It is. And I don't know if this is a good thing or a bad thing, but I have a feeling you would never go out with Denise unless I told you that she's actually on the phone right now listening to this whole thing.
9: Hi, Caleb.
10: Oh, so embarrassed.
9: No, it's okay. I'm flattered that you... You know, you really want to be ready for the date.
5: Aww.
6: Yeah.
5: That's cute.
6: Yeah.
10: Thank you.
9: Yeah, of course. I mean, you don't need to take supplements or whatever it is just because of that.
8: Yeah.
10: Well, I think you'd like it.
9: I don't know how I can respond to that. I hope I'd like it.
10: I have
9: oh, my goodness.
10: I have a new one coming in this week, and it's really promising.
7: What do you mean a new one? How many have you tried?
8: Yeah, like...
10: It's called Beard Burst. I'm trying to get facial hair.
7: What?
6: Oh, wait, what?
8: Beard Burst. It's a facial hair growing thing, he said.
5: What did you just say?
10: Beard Burst. It's for facial hair, because beards are really hot right now.
6: Brooke just fell out of her chair.
8: That's amazing!
9: It's about facial hair!
10: Yeah, I want to grow my hair.
7: Oh my God.
6: Oh my God. You're being so delicate with him.
10: What did you think it was?
5: What?
8: I don't think I'm allowed to tell you.
10: Yeah. Oh God, did you think I was trying to order beer drugs?
5: Oh my God! But yes.
10: Don't have facial hair. And I want it to get bigger, and I just can't grow it.
6: Okay.
5: Nobody cares about that.
9: Listen, I am pro wanting to feel better about yourself. So, you know what? If you're on this beard journey, I will go on this journey with you.
6: Wow.
5: Wait.
8: A beard journey together.
7: That doesn't mean you're going to grow your own, right?
5: Yeah.
6: I know. You sounded kind of desperate, Denise.
9: How about this? As long as I can be your personal facial massager, I think we can make this work.
8: Wow. Facial massages sound beautiful. That is like
7: the best offer we've ever had.
5: Denise is tired of working at the perfume stand.
6: Yeah. It's a much better offer than the one that I'm about to give, where we're going to pay for your next date.
7: Yeah.
6: If you'll agree to see Denise one more time, Caleb.
10: Oh, yeah, absolutely. I really want to see her. I just hope you don't need a Hemsworth at the perfume counter and kick my ass to the curb.
9: No, I'm sure Hemsworth would have nothing on you, sweetheart.
8: Yeah. She's great, bro. You got to keep her.
5: Have you looked at a photo of him recently?
7: Yeah, sure. I was going to say she's great at lying.
5: Yeah.
9: I did meet him at the perfume counter, guys.
6: Okay.
8: True. That you did make commission off him.
6: That's right. We started on a mission to get Denise a date from her perfume counter, and she found her perfect Hemsworth lookalike. Well, soon to be looking like Hemsworth.
8: He sounds like the opposite of a Hemsworth.
6: Caleb. You're the man, Caleb.
8: Yeah.
10: Thanks. Then tonight I'm going to delete my Tinder profile.
8: Ooh. Hey, that's a big deal.
6: All the ladies mourn.
4: Brooke and Jeffrey in the morning.
6: Last time we spoke to these two, Caleb was waiting for his beard burst supplements to kick in.
7: Oh, God.
6: And we got a lot of texts at 78592 from listeners who said, Caleb, the way you described it made it sound like it was something else.
7: Yeah,
6: did anybody else say anything to you about that, Caleb?
10: Oh, yeah.
5: Oh, yeah.
6: Oh, yeah.
10: Yeah.
5: I bet you got made fun of a lot in your friend group.
10: Yeah, they all said, no, I said it weird.

0: and famous.
1: Do people recognize him for the second date?
2: Yeah, how?
3: So I guess the company who makes the pills, they heard him on the radio.
0: No.
3: And they asked if he would endorse them and be an online influencer.
0: No.
2: Are you kidding me?
1: That's awesome. He probably can get like a link and get a percentage of sales or something.
0: Don't let our sales department hear this. They're going to die.
2: I know. It was that easy.
1: They're going to approach me soon. Jose, you want to grow a beard?
2: Oh, my God. Caleb, that's amazing. How does that make you feel?
4: Well, I never thought I'd be a beard grow influencer. It's kind of niche, I guess, but now I don't have to pay for the pills anymore, so that's good, too. And they're giving me some money.
1: And think of Christmas time. You can put ornaments in it and stuff, dude.
0: Yeah.
2: Wow.
1: You can really go for it.
0: I mean, you're the manliest of all men now.
2: Seriously.
3: You guys should also know that the beard really does look great.
0: Oh, good.
1: Hey.
0: Oh. Yeah. Hide that undefined jawline.
2: Okay.
3: Yes. I'm just really happy that you guys convinced me to give him another shot.
0: That's so cute.
2: Oh.
1: Hey.
2: Well, look at that. We're glad that you two are doing well. You're still together, and now you're more famous than any of us will ever be. So congratulations, and keep us updated on what's going on. Make sure you follow us on our podcast if you're listening. Like, subscribe, wherever you get yours, at Brooke and Jeffrey.
0: No, and now, Caleb, you can't shout out yours, okay? You're already getting paid for it.
2: This is our show. Get off.
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1: Hi, I'm Tariq Kabbas. We have a really old globe in our office that shows you all the nations of the world, and it sits on a big stand. Some of my earliest memories are of sitting in my father's office, spinning that globe. My younger sister spun that globe, and my little brother spun that globe. The clients of our law firm have always said good things about us, so my father has had to move Habis Law into larger and larger offices over the years. But that old globe is the one thing that has always moved with us. I was in the office recently on a Saturday morning when I heard a familiar noise and looked up. And then my eyes got blurry because they were full of tears. My 15-month-old son was spinning that old globe. I called him by his name. The world quit turning when he looked at me. And I said something to him that my father has said to me throughout my life. Rafferty, always do the right thing because it's the right thing to do. I'm Tariq Kabbas. 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
6: Roadwork on North 880 in San Jose. Is this report powered by Mothers Against Drunk Driving? It's closing the right lane at North 880 near Montague Expressway. Meanwhile, a crash taking Bascom onto North 280 in San Jose looks to be off to the shoulder. Drive times, North 280, San Jose to Cupertino, 21 minutes. North 87, the drive just from 85 to 280, 11 minutes, 17 minutes all the way from 85 to 101. San Jose to Mountain View on North 101, 18 minutes. 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

0: A viral video is making the rounds online, and all I can tell you is after this, you'll never look at a fork the same way.
1: Uh-oh.
2: Oh, no.
0: Plus, if you're a busy parent, you might be stopping off at a McDonald's.
1: Yeah.
0: And one lady who works there says she's got the hack to end all hacks.
1: Whoa.
0: And she might be fired just for telling people about it.
2: Uh-oh, so you know it's real.
0: We've got all that and the sports call of the year coming up in a brand new...
1: Woo!
0: We'll do it at 8:10.

0: Brooke and Jeffrey in the morning. People are giving a lot of praise to the movie The Odyssey lately.
1: Oh, yeah.
0: But
1: yeah.
0: are also critical that it's 3 hours long.
1: And yeah. Is it Courtney? Every movie now?
2: Yeah. It's like,
3: my friends tell me you Odyssey it.
0: Uh-huh.
3: Hit the drum.
0: Well, if no, that movie's successful,
1: he doesn't deserve one.
0: That's exactly what we're doing with this segment.
1: Woo! TikTok click hey. Shot!
0: Get ready for 3 hours of stories with TikTok Click Shock.
3: No, I can't.
0: Where we discuss the biggest TikTok videos from the past week. We're going to get right to it with your first TikTok Click Shock, which is an audio clip.

0: that's gone viral with millions of views, and it's being billed as the best sports call you'll hear all year.
1: Oh, I love these.
0: It's from the All-Ireland Senior Football League.
1: Cute.
0: It's not senior citizens.
1: Oh.
0: But even though it's called a football league, it's really more of a rugby football hybrid type of sport.
1: So it's not soccer.
0: Not soccer. It's like football
2: Ireland,
0: rugby.
2: They have their own like Gaelic football.
0: It's called Gaelic football. Yeah. But the league's got a long history. It began back in 1887. And there's one team called the Young Irelands of Louth.
1: Okay.
0: They have not won a championship in 75 years.
1: Oof.
3: Dang.
1: Or should I say woof?
0: Woof? Yeah.
3: Oh, we laugh at Brooks, but you guys can't laugh at Odyssey. Oh, don't you hit the drum first.
0: And the joke of the week goes to Brooke Fox.
3: I'm going to walk out.
0: Well, 75 years since their last championship. In that span, they made it to the big game 11 times.
1: Wow.
0: Lost all of them until the other day.
1: What?
0: And the announcers could not believe it.
1: How am I invested in a sport I don't even know what it is?
3: Yeah, I don't even know this.
0: Let's play the audio.
4: Get it out of there. Get it out of there.
5: Go on, get men loose.
4: They have men loose. It's David McBride. It's David McBride. There's 30 seconds to go. We're 45 yards from the title goal. He's got Tommy Conroy. Tommy Conroy's in for a goal.
5: Yeah. Yeah.
4: Tommy Conroy. Oh, my God. 5 seconds to go.
3: The famine is over.
0: It sounds like they're grabbing each other's crotches as the game is ending.
1: I couldn't even understand what they were saying.
0: No, I know. A little bit excited. And the number one top comment was, they had a hex put on them 75 years ago. Read up on it. It's crazy stuff. So we looked it up. And apparently, 75 years ago, after they last won the championship, they were on a truck driving through a village. And back then, you're supposed to stop and pay respects to a funeral if it was happening as you passed.
1: Yeah.
0: But their truck just kept going.
1: Okay, divas.
0: Prompting the enraged priest to curse that vehicle and the entire team on it as they left town.
3: Oh, dang. My gosh.
1: Have they just been visiting every random funeral they can find in Ireland since?
0: They should have.
1: That's what they should have been doing.
0: Well, 7 decades later, the last surviving member of that team, Paddy Pendergast, was alive to witness the victory.
1: Oh.
0: And Paddy commented, "It ain't our fault we couldn't get off the bloody truck. The driver couldn't hear us."
1: Oh. He's still on the hex. He couldn't just celebrate, huh?
0: Yeah, he won't take responsibility.
1: I see.
0: That was a TikTok click shock. You're next.
6: Woo! TikTok click shock!
0: Is a clip that's making the rounds, recently getting 11 million views and climbing. I'm assuming at least one of my co-hosts has seen this already, but it's a Carnival Cruise guest scratching their foot fungus with a dinner fork. So
1: all of that sentence I want to erase from my brain.
0: Sounds like, Brooke, some of your relatives went on a Carnival cruise recently, maybe?
1: That is so gross.
0: Well, one of the other passengers captured it on video, and here they are going to the captain to tell him about the situation.
7: We actually have a video, if you would like to, because it's bad.
8: It is bad. Because we showed guest services, and they couldn't believe it.
9: So this is her just scratching her foot at this point. I zoomed in so you can see the severity of her infection.
8: And she lives on the third, stays on the third floor.
9: Yes, very disgusting.
1: Okay, wait. Does the fork get put back somewhere? Does it get washed? I mean, help me understand.
0: So I have not personally seen the video, but this is what I do know. The scratching, as we're calling it, happened inside a public dining area. And I really don't know if you want me to continue to say what happened, but white flakes did fall to the ground.
3: Satisfying. It's like a pimple pop video.
0: One commenter said, "No big deal. Dead skin cells are flying around us everywhere all the time."
3: No, not like that, bro.
0: Not surprisingly, others took issue with
1: it. Whoever commented that hasn't washed their toilet bowl in, I bet, 3 months. That's the type of person that person is.
0: One person who had a problem said, POV, you can afford a Carnival cruise, but not an antifungal cream. So Carnival did respond to the video saying, "While the clip may seem humorous, cleanliness and hygiene are no joke to us."
1: Yeah, cruises not having the best always run at cleanliness and their food buffets to begin with.
0: I challenge you to find one other cruise with a health issue.
1: Yeah.
0: Good luck. They went on to say they're going to work even harder now to ensure that all guests enjoy a safe, clean, and comfortable vacation.
1: Okay. Good. I would say I'd put some socks on before anybody enters the food hall.
0: Sure. P.S. Try their new and improved Frosted Flakes that just showed up in the breakfast buffet.
1: Unnecessary.
0: They're great.
1: Ew.
0: And that was a TikTok click shock. And your final
6: TikTok click shock
0: is from a woman who goes by the name Nora McGray. She works at a McDonald's.
1: Oh, I get it.
0: And she could be in a little bit of hot water because of her latest video. No. McDonald's Secrets They Don't Tell You Part 2.
1: Ooh, that's fun. Part 1 didn't get her in any trouble, huh?
0: Well, I'm going to play you the audio of this first, and then we'll see if any of these hacks that she puts out are helpful or make any sense to you.
1: Okay.
2: If you order fries with no salt, they will come fresh. Mm-hmm. Coming in at number 2, we got the poor man's Big Mac. You're gonna order a McDouble with no ketchup or mustard, add mac sauce and add shredded lettuce, and you're gonna get a little mini Big Mac. Number 3 is the multiple order hack. This requires having multiple McDonald's apps and circulating through them, logging out and logging back in and using your deals all at once.
1: Oh.
2: Number 4, we got the folded and round egg difference. A folded egg is a pre-made egg that we put on the sausage egg McMuffin, while a round egg is a fresh, cracked egg.
3: Oh, I never knew any of this stuff.
1: So
3: well, the fries I knew, the fresh fries.
1: Yeah, I knew the first one. Yeah.
0: The fries hack with no salt, ordering that, that was a big point of contention online.
1: Oh, that's the big issue one?
0: It was dramatic. One person said if somebody puts that order in, the employee is required to completely clean the entire fry station and scoop out all the salt that's in there, and that makes service slower for everybody else that's going to order.
1: I wanted to know about the egg one. What's the deal there? Can I order a round egg instead?
0: Yes. So you're basically asking for a fresh cracked egg
1: versus
0: the pre-packaged folded ones.
1: Yeah,
3: I love fake eggs,
0: so
3: though.
0: Could save you. She got 2.6 million views on the video. A lot of people think she's going to get fired, though, because of all this content that she's posting.
1: There's no such thing as bad news. I mean, McDonald's knows that.
5: Her boss was like, post it. We need more business.
1: Yeah, exactly.
0: Tell that to Carnival Cruise, though.
1: Oh.
0: But there you go. Those were your
6: TikTok
0: stories for the week. We got your phone tap coming up right after this.

0: It's Brooke and Jeffrey in the morning, and it's time for your prank phone call. And today, we reach out to a woman who's frustrated over her missing package.
1: Oh, that does make you mad, though.
2: I agree.
1: Anybody.
0: I do have some good news for her, though. The package is near her place.
2: Oh, that's great. Oh,
0: very, very near.
2: Yeah.
0: The only thing holding her back from getting it is two short words.
2: Uh-oh.
0: You're going to find out what I'm talking about in your phone tap right now.
3: You might want to let that one go to voicemail.
4: It's phone tap time with Brooke and Jeffrey
3: on Mix 106.5.
5: Hello?
0: Hi, this is Kirby Tumwater. I'm calling from Amazon. Is this Karen?
5: Oh, wow. Amazon? I know.
0: I'm sorry. We received a message through our chatbot saying you were having an issue with one of your packages.
5: Yeah, for my cat.
0: Right. I'm looking at your order right here. It says that you purchased a 5-pound bag of kitty litter along with a kitty toy. Is that the order that you're talking about?
5: Yeah, it was supposed to be delivered yesterday, but I went outside and it wasn't there.
0: Uh-oh. I see. Okay.
5: You know what? Wait, sir. Let me just go out and check again, okay? Oh,
0: no. Okay, you can do that. Let me look some stuff up on my end, too.
5: Okay. No. No.
0: You're not seeing anything.
5: No.
0: Okay.
5: No.
0: Okay. I'm just looking this up for you. Okay. Oh.
5: Yeah.
0: Okay. Hey, well, good news. It says the package did arrive.
5: But I just told you I looked and it's not there.
0: Right. Yes. I think I see what's going on. The reason you're not seeing it is because it's through our new drone delivery service.
5: Mm. Did you say drone?
0: That's right. We delivered it via Robin.
5: I don't know who Robin is. No, sir.
0: No, it's ma'am, it's not who, it's what. Robin is our new drone delivery system. It's state of the art.
5: Okay, well, I don't care how state of the art is. I'm telling you, sir, I didn't receive the toy for my cat.
0: Ma'am, I hear you. The thing is, Robin is there, actually been waiting for you since yesterday.
5: Where is the package?
0: Up in the air. Up in the air right now above your property.
5: What?
0: Yeah, he just needs you to come outside to formally receive the package from him.
5: Okay, well, how am I supposed to do that?
0: Real easy. So can you just walk outside for us real quick?
5: I just was outside.
0: Well, I need you to go back again.
5: This is ridiculous.
0: I'm sorry, ma'am. We apologize for the inconvenience.
5: I'm outside, and I'm telling you, I don't see anything.
0: Well, right, because he's high up in the air. He's waiting to hear from you. So just put your right hand up in the air and loudly say, "Hi, Robin."
5: I'm not doing that. No, I'm not.
0: Well, then he won't be able to locate you.
5: Oh, God, you've got... Hi, Robin. I said it. I feel like an idiot. There's nothing there.
0: Okay,
5: sir.
0: Okay, now I'm going to continue to troubleshoot this with you. I should ask, though, by the way, are you wearing a helmet?
5: Why would I need to even wear a helmet?
0: It's just we did have an incident with a church group in Virginia recently who was dive-bombed by a rogue drone delivering Bibles.
5: Okay, you know what?
0: But you're probably fine, though.
5: I want to speak to your manager.
0: Absolutely, ma'am. I'll do that right away. We just have to try one more thing.
5: What is it?
0: Since the kitty litter was made in China, it could be looking for a Chinese response. Mm. So just give me a great big ni hao.
5: Ni hao. I did it.
0: Oh, you didn't say Robin.
5: People are looking at me right now like I'm crazy.
0: Right, but you're not, ma'am. You're just waiting for Robin to bring you your items. You can tell them that.
5: Ni hao, Robin. Ni hao, Robin. Ni hao, Robin.
0: Okay. Are you
5: happy? I've made a fool of myself.
0: No, ma'am.
5: I

0: no kitty litter. Yeah. I still have no toy.
1: Ma'am, I am not happy, but I think maybe your husband Bob is. Because
0: what?
1: I should probably tell you, Karen, you're actually on the radio right now with a show called Brooke and Jeffrey in the Morning. My name is Jeff, and your husband set you up for a phone tap. Oh, I am so sorry.
0: Oh, my God, I'm going to kill him.
1: Yeah.
0: Well,
1: he just wanted to mess with you. He told us that your Amazon order didn't arrive on the day it said it would, so he thought we could mess with you.
0: He was calling me a worry wart.
1: Karen, I gotta say, thank you so much for being a good sport here. Can I just get one more big ni hao before we leave?
0: Yes. Ni hao.
1: you forgot Robin again. You forgot to say Robin.
2: Wake up with phone taps every weekday morning on the 20s.

0: to hang out with someone he describes as one of the most beautiful women he'd ever met before.
1: Ooh, wow. That's exciting.
0: Very. But then his phone rang.
2: Uh-oh.
0: And who was on the other line made him literally run off.
3: Oh!
0: So now he's trying to save it. You'll hear why he had no choice but to ditch mid-hang when we do your second date update right after this.

0: A guy reached out to us saying he lost his date and his job within 24 hours.
1: Yikes! Oh, that is a tough day.
2: Bad day. Oh,
0: and man. So he needs our help. Specifically, he wants a date with Alexis and a job as our new morning show audio editor. So, sorry, Editor Ashley, you're out. Found a cheaper replacement here.
2: Oh, wait, we're not going to pay him much?
0: No. Yes. I mean, okay. It's the radio.
2: Yeah, I see.
0: No, I'm just kidding. But apparently Finn, it's the guy's name, he really has had a bad string of luck lately that affected his romantic and his professional life. So let's talk to him about it. Finn, welcome to the show, man.
3: Hey, y'all. How's it going?
2: Okay.
0: It's going good.
2: You weren't fired because you were, like, caught with another coworker.
1: That's a good question.
2: A boss or something, ooh, right?
3: No. Nothing like this has ever happened to me. It's ridiculous.
2: It's ridiculous.
0: Well, we're very sorry to hear about your struggles. So why don't you start at the beginning and tell us the story of what happened?
3: All right. So, well, I was a server at this dope restaurant. And I'm working. The bar runs out of limes, right?
2: Yeah.
3: And so I have to run across the street to this, like, bodega or whatever.
2: Yeah, that happens sometimes.
3: The line is crazy long, and there's only one checkout person.
1: Oh, the worst.
4: It's always like an old person, too. That's going
1: with
4: super...
1: the cart full of enough food to feed, like, a family of 10.
3: So there's this, like, really attractive woman, and she's at the front, and I tell her the story. I'm like, yo, I need to get back to work. Is there any way I can cut in front of you? I just got some limes.
4: Yeah.
3: And if you come across the street, I'm going to hook you up to the restaurant.
0: Oh, wow.
1: That's good.
4: That's a great trade-off.
2: Yeah.
0: Was she open to that?
3: Absolutely.
2: Yeah. Who would say no? I feel like I win the lottery whenever I get hooked up at a bar.
0: But if I was one of the other customers behind them in line, I would have been like, hey, what about me? You're cutting me, too. Do I get free food?
3: Yeah, I wasn't thinking about them.
4: Beautiful girl.
2: They weren't hot, Jeff.
0: Oh,
2: okay.
0: Yes. I forgot that rule. So she lets you cut in line.
3: She did. And I was like, roll through. I will hook you up. And she showed up like 2 days later.
4: Nice. Oh, wait, 2 days later?
3: Yeah, it was like 2 days later.
4: Oh, I thought you were like, yo, come over right now.
2: That's
4: this
2: what
4: was
2: I thought,
4: like
2: too.
4: Open whenever invite. Okay.
2: Yeah.
3: I would be down if she rolled over right then.
4: Yeah.
3: But it didn't happen.
2: Did you recognize her immediately 2 days later?
3: Yeah, she was smoking. And she sits in, like, the bar area. And I tell the bartender, I'm like, dude, hook her up. Like, whatever she wants.
0: However many limes she wants inside of her drink. Give her 20 limes. She deserves it.
3: Anyway, she's at the bar. And I basically comp her meal.
4: Nice.
3: And I tell the bartender, and I'm like, yo, I want to go kick it with her for a second. So, like, cover me.
2: Uh-oh.
3: Because, like, she's leaving, and I want to kind of seal the deal. You feel me?
4: Say hi, wow. Number,
0: You're swinging this comp meal situation into a full-on date.
2: Yeah, but you can't sit down when you're...
1: In your work uniform, too.
2: Right? Yeah. Like, you can comp a meal, you can go over to the table and stand up and talk to her, but did you sit down?
3: No, that's why I had the bartender cover for me, so I could, like, walk her out.
2: Oh, yeah.
0: So this is the girl that we're going to be calling. What's her name?
3: Sienna.
0: Okay, Sienna. So you walk her out to, like, buy some more time with her, and how does that go?
3: Well, this is where it gets a little complicated. I walk her out, and then I was gone a little, maybe too long, because, like, walk into a car, and then maybe we got a drink. Like,
0: wait, what?
3: Anyway,
0: what?
3: I thought the bartender was covering for me.
2: You went to another bar while you're on shift?
3: Well, I was almost done with my shift anyway.
0: It was his lunch break.
2: Okay.
0: His second lunch break.
2: Yeah. You can't really be calling it ridiculous that you got in trouble for that.
3: But, dude, my guy at the bar, I cover him, he covers for me. I don't know.
4: Yeah, I mean, I've worked in bars, like, usually they do, but if you were gone for, like, an hour or two, bro's got his own section.
1: And then if a rush comes,
4: he's got two sections on his own.
3: There was nobody in there when I left, but, like, when I got back, it was pretty busy.
2: I know.
1: It wasn't that slow, because you get phased out of work.
4: Yeah,
1: when it's that slow.
4: And then you get that last rush of the night.
0: Okay, so how did you end up losing your job?
3: Because of that. They fired me.
4: And your bro have your back? He snitched on you or what?
3: No, he just couldn't, like, come up with a story.
4: Got it.
1: I mean...
4: And it is on you.
2: I mean, they're paying you to be on a date. That's kind of... You needed to clock out first.
3: I wanted to get a date. That's the thing. I wanted it to be a real date.
4: Wait, did you, like, ever kiss her? Or did you get her number? Like, how did your makeshift date end before you got fired?
3: It ended so suddenly. Like, I got her number, and then my restaurant calls me. I have to race back, and then they fire me on the spot.
0: Oh wow. They couldn't fire you over the phone. They had to do it in person.
2: I think that's probably the right way to do it, Jeff.
4: Hey, at least you can come back with you to watch you lose your job.
2: Yeah.
3: True. I guess so.
0: But your email said that on top of your job, you also lost a date, too. So what happened with Sienna since then?
4: Oh, yeah.
3: I haven't heard from her. Mm. Like, I've been texting her. It's been crickets. Like, okay. I have no idea.
2: I mean,
3: I feel like we vibed. Like, it was like a really good connection.
4: Or she was just being nice because you offered her a free drink.
2: I know.
4: Bro. Like, sometimes, honestly, we think girls like us and they're just being kind.
2: That was actually,
4: or accepting the gift you offered her.
2: Yeah.
0: Now that you don't have the hookup for a free meal anymore, like, what good are you to her?
1: Yeah, like, maybe she had another date after. That was her pre-date drink, you know?
4: And then she's like, all right. Diabolical.
2: Maybe she's in a relationship.
1: Yeah. Oh,
2: or maybe she's not even interested in any of it.
0: Okay, you know? Well, let's hope that she's just in a relationship and that this can still work when we come back. Brooke says it's a good thing. Let's try it when we do your second date update.
3: We're kidding,
4: bro.
0: We'll see what she has to say and get you your second date update right after this.
3: All right, thanks, guys.

0: He's lost his job. He's lost his date.
1: Oh, man.
0: But he hasn't lost his cell phone. Because he's on the phone with us right now.
2: That is actually a really good bonus.
0: Have you thought of that, Finn? Even if you have absolutely nothing, at least you still have your cell phone. And you should be grateful for that.
3: It sounds like a Liam Neeson film, like how you
2: Yeah, I think Liam Neeson's so old he doesn't know how to use his cell phone. So.
1: You should call him like Liam Neeson and just be like, I will find you.
0: Yeah. We will. We will put you on a date. Now, look, I know we ran through a lot of scenarios with you, man, that maybe Sienna, the girl that you met, was just in this for the free meal from you, or maybe she already has a boyfriend. But here's the thing is that Sienna gave him her phone number end of their meetup, and she wouldn't have done that if she wasn't at least a little bit interested in Finn.
4: That's true. Or she has a hard time saying no, because that's what I do.
1: But then give a fake number.
3: It would have been a fake number.
0: Yeah, exactly, Finn. I mean, that must feel a little bit good, give you a little bit of hope.
3: I mean, give me a little hope. I don't know. Yeah. I don't know.
1: The only hope
2: I think the hope is that she looks at this phone call from us as like a grand romantic gesture, and she falls instantly in love with you because of the effort that you put in.
1: Yeah.
3: I love where your head's at.
0: What's that over-index on the hope and that she loves everything and falls in love with all of us and then...
1: Already loves
2: us. Hey, I was on the hope train with you, Jeff.
1: Don't worry.
2: Silver lining it hard.
0: Yeah, it's a little too hard. Let's pump the brakes on it.
3: I'm on a hope train. I'm on the hope train.
0: Okay, Hope Train just has a few stops. It doesn't have an express right now. We need a medium level of hope.
2: All right.
0: Something manageable for this. Yeah. I'm just going to call Sienna. Hopefully she picks up.
1: Hopefully.
0: Oh, only medium hope that she picks up. Okay, here we go.
5: Hello?
0: Hi, is this Sienna?
5: Yes, this is her.
2: Okay.
0: Hey, Sienna, you're on a radio show right now. We're called Brooke and Jeffrey in the morning.
2: Hey, Sienna.
1: Hi. Hey, good morning.
2: Thanks for answering your phone.
5: You're welcome. can I help you with something?
0: This is a segment that we do. It's called a second date update, which is where if you go out with somebody and then that person doesn't call you back, we can help try to figure out what went wrong. And today we're trying to help out a listener of ours named Finn.
5: Oh, yeah. Okay, yeah.
2: Well, you remember him. I'm actually surprised. Like, it was a pretty brief meeting that you had with him.
5: Yeah. Yeah, it was.
0: Yeah, a brief meeting across several days. He told us about when you met at the grocery store in line and you let him cut, and then you ended up getting a meal at his restaurant.
5: Yeah, that was really nice of him to do. Yeah.
2: I was surprised. You waited 2 days to go back to the restaurant. So obviously you were thinking about that interaction with him.
4: Or you ran out of food.
1: Yeah.
0: Could
1: be.
0: Yeah.
1: In the area.
0: Whatever it was, we're trying to help him figure out what happened because he told us you two went out actually from the restaurant and grabbed a drink somewhere. He had to rush back and he hasn't heard from you since.
5: Yeah. I was really worried about him after he left because he seemed really nervous about all the calls that he was getting from his work.
0: Yeah.
4: It was more than one. Oh, no.
0: Oh, God.
1: Oh.
5: Yeah, when he looked at his phone, he saw that he had some missed calls from work, and he finally got on the phone. He just seemed really nervous, and then he had to leave, like, really abruptly, and I didn't hear from him that night. So I ended up going back to his work the next day, like, just to check on him, to pop in and say hi. And
0: Well, that was sweet of you to go check on him.
1: How'd that go?
0: Yeah.
1: Huh?
0: What was that like?
4: Well, was it working that day?
5: No. So I asked the manager about him, and he just told me that he's no longer with the restaurant, and he couldn't elaborate on why for, quote unquote, like, professional reasons.
0: Oh, really?
2: Oh, wow. He must have found a better job.
0: Yeah.
4: Yeah.
1: Yeah, improvement. Mm-hmm.
0: Okay. Well, that doesn't explain why you wouldn't be, like, answering any of his texts or calls. If anything, you probably should have reached out and figured out where he's at, right?
2: I know. I would have called him immediately at the restaurant when I was told that, right?
0: Yeah.
5: Okay, well, then what happened is the manager asked if I wanted a complimentary drink on the house.
4: Oh, no.
5: So I ended up sitting at the bar with the manager.
2: Wait, you and the manager sat together at the bar?
1: What?
5: Yeah.
1: The manager
2: Oh,
1: my God.
2: So he had an ulterior motive, is what you're saying, with his complimentary drink.
0: Okay, managers buy me free drinks at the bar all the time.
1: That's they to get want you to something. Leave.
0: Okay, yeah, and then we meet up in the bathroom later. What's the big deal?
5: No, he was just being a nice person. And, you know, I came in there looking for Finn, and I was worried about him, so he just gave me a free drink.
2: So he comforted you.
1: Really nice. Yeah.
4: And just love more girlfriends. Yeah. That's what they always want.
1: Totally.
2: Restaurant managers, totally notorious for being really nice people.
0: Okay, you guys are sounding really skeptical and hateful over there about the restaurant industry, and I don't appreciate it. So I'm sorry to interrupt you there, Sienna. Keep going. You were talking to this sweet, comforting manager who was worried about you and your feelings for Finn.
2: Yeah, and wanted nothing else from you.
0: No. Yeah.
5: Okay, so then he asked if things were serious between me and Finn.
2: There it is.
0: Mm-hmm. Well, he's worried about you.
2: Mm-hmm. And what did you say?
1: No, he's gauging.
5: Yeah. Well, I told him that we had just met the other day.
2: Okay.
0: Okay.
5: And then the manager asked me out on a date.
2: Oh, right.
4: Of course he did.
1: Oh, and we're all shocked.
0: To continue the consoling process, because clearly she needs a lot of therapy.
1: Well, wait, you need a second drink. Let's do that some other time.
2: Were you interested in a date with this guy?
5: I mean, obviously not when I walked in. Like, I was looking for Finn, but Finn wasn't there, and I had only gone out with him kind of that one time when he left really suddenly. So, you know, the manager was cute, so I was like, sure.
1: I mean, you're not, like, invested.
2: All right. Oh, wow. Yeah. So, wait, have you gone on the date already with the manager?
5: Yeah, I've actually seen him a couple times since, and it's going really well.
0: Oh, no.
5: Hold on.
2: That is insult to injury.
3: You are dating the guy that fired me?
2: Oh no.
0: Okay.
2: Just laying it out there.
1: Yeah. That's a moment.
0: Hold on there. Yeah, sorry, Sienna. Oh. That's Finn. He's been quietly listening on the other line.
3: I couldn't keep quiet. I couldn't keep quiet.
5: Really? Regardless, I didn't know you were fired.
3: He fired me for doing the same thing that he did. Oh, my. Like, I can't even.
0: Okay, Finn, we can tell that you're very upset. Obviously, just take a breath. I know this is a lot for you to process.
2: Pretty ironic that he's fired for going on a date while on the clock.
1: And the
2: manager did the same thing.
1: Hey, you just got to be the manager.
3: Is that irony? Is that the definition of irony?
0: Well, the manager didn't leave the premises in order to do the date. He
1: tried to get your own bar.
3: Sure.
0: So. Sienna, do you want to talk to Finn here? I know he's been waiting to talk to you, so maybe just speak directly to him.
5: Hi, Finn.
3: Hey.
5: First of all, I did not know you were fired. He just said that you weren't there for professional reasons.
1: Because he let him go.
5: Well, yeah, I didn't know you were fired, so I'm so sorry. But like giving free drinks thing, like he is the manager. And he has the authority to do that. And it sounds like you didn't. So, you probably should be doing that.
3: What?
0: Wow.
3: What?
0: She's siding with the manager on this one, Finn.
3: Wow.
5: He's just super nice. And he takes care of me. And, like, I can eat there whenever I want. It's kind of nice.
1: Hey, okay.
3: Honestly, that is nice. Matt is I know I'm on radio. I'm not going to swear. But he is not a good guy. He is a piece of you-know-what. Like, bamboozled you. He is lying to you. He's not a good person.
5: That's really weird that you would say all of that about him, because he only has nice things to say about you.
1: Oh, wow. He misses you.
0: That guy that I fired is really just a sweetheart.
2: I mean, honestly, that the manager never outed Finn as getting fired is a pretty...
0: Yeah. I mean, Finn, your manager was protecting your image to Sienna.
3: Mm-hmm. Sure. Yeah.
5: All I can tell you, Finn, is, like, he's been super nice. He's been super respectful. And he didn't and hasn't run out in the middle of our date like you did.
0: Oh, that is true. You did go running back to your job, Finn.
3: And then got fired from him.
0: I know, man. It's a hard lesson to learn, but these are the moments in our lives that we look back on. We're like, you know, do I choose happiness with a woman or happiness at work?
1: If you really look back, if you would have just stocked the limes, this never would have happened.
0: Yeah.
1: Think about it. Do your prep work.
2: Honestly, Finn, you haven't given her a good reason why she'd choose you over him.
3: Because I'm a good guy and he's not.
5: Okay, well, he's employed and you're not.
2: Yet.
0: But here's something that Finn does have working for him. We are going to pay for the next date between you and Finn if you agree to see him one more time.
2: And he won't be on the clock because he doesn't have a clock to be on.
4: Yeah.
0: So you can have brunch, lunch, dinner, dessert, whatever.
1: Yeah.
2: His schedule's open.
0: Yeah. All for you, Sienna, if you say yes.
5: I can already get some free meals, so I think I'm okay.
0: Oh, from your manager guy.
1: Christ, that tastes the whole menu at this point.
2: Yeah.
0: Okay, well, sorry, shoot. Finn. Yeah, Finn.
3: Nah, you don't have to apologize. At least I have my pride and I have my dignity.
6: Oh. Yeah. Huh. Do you?
3: And I got a really good plan. I got a really good plan.
1: Oh, wow.
3: I got unlimited minutes.
1: Okay.
6: Okay.
1: Don't flex too hard, bro.
6: Yeah.
0: In your face, Sienna.

0: All right, that is the end of the show today.
1: All right.
0: Remember, if you missed anything, you can always find it online at our website, brookeandjeffrey.com.
2: Okay, you said that really slow.
3: Yeah.
2: And I liked that.
0: I wanted to make sure everybody understood it.
2: Like you were over explaining a little bit.
1: You're explaining the internet to people. Yeah. You have to put a dot and then
0: C O M. www. Like.
1: Yeah.
0: Hey, no. You guys follow?
1: Oh, cool.
0: We screwed it all up.
1: No one's ever going to find
2: it. No one's going to go look.
0: Forget it. Just go to a different website. That's the show for the day, though. And I don't know. We'll see you guys tomorrow.
1: Not online.
0: Not online, because I'm still typing.
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9: Southbound 280 crash Menlo Park. 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The two left lanes blocked by a multi-vehicle wreck. South 280 near Sandhill. We also had reports of a traffic hazard on South 280 near Woodside Road. That was in the second and third lanes from the left. I believe this is a duplicate report. Either way, southbound 280 stopped up from Farm Hill. You're seeing delays of about 8 minutes creeping by at around 9 miles per hour. 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
4: What did she say?

0: I have a little brain. We've established this.
1: That's why I don't know why they call it a preliminary earthquake. I'm looking at the news about Gilroy, a preliminary 2.8 magnitude earthquake. What is it pre-2? What is liminary? Does this mean there's going to be another earthquake? And if they know that, why don't they warn us?

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1: Save big at the pump.
2: For open road adventures.
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3: I mean, every day, millions of Californians are hitting the roads.
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3: Some on just two.
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2: Big backups after a Woodside crash south 280. 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A pickup and an SUV crashed and two lanes are blocked. The left one's at Woodside Road south on 280. You're stopped up from Edgewood Road. About a half an hour of delay. CHP there. The tow truck also on site. Traffic's been jammed on Woodside approaching 280. Meanwhile, the northbound 280 drive from San Jose just to Cupertino, not too bad at 17 minutes. 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
11: Been checking in on southbound 280 in Woodside. Is this report powered by Mattress Firm? It was an SUV and pickup truck crash. Those two left lanes been blocked. South 280 at Woodside stopped up from Edgewood Road. Meanwhile, you're jammed up on Woodside approaching 280 as well. South 880 near Newark, the Thornton Avenue on-ramp to the freeway saw a stall in the third lane from the left. Sunol Grade, stalled bus now cleared. It's still 15 minutes from Castlewood to South Mission Boulevard, South 680. Still sleeping on that old bed? 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

I'm excited for this weekend. I'm going to be in Milpitas playing golf. This is all new to me. I'm not a golfer, but I'm going to go try. I'm playing Spring Valley right there in Milpitas. I can't wait. It looks absolutely beautiful. Shout out to Milpitas. You guys are doing it right.

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12: Transition from North 101 to West 92 in San Mateo, having some road work. 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Caltrans and the closure on North 101 transitioning to West 92, so we're monitoring that. North on 87, brake lights in San Jose from 85 to 280. It'll take you 13 minutes. 17 minutes from Milpitas to Mountain View West on 237, and northbound on 280. The drive from San Jose up to Cupertino, 13 minutes. 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I'm Jeff Knox, and that's your Mix 106.5 traffic update.

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12: Hi, I'm Tara Kabas. We have a really old globe in our office that shows you all the nations of the world, and it sits on a big stand. 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My younger sister spun that globe, and my little brother spun that globe. The clients of our law firm have always said good things about us, so my father has had to move Kabas Law into larger and larger offices over the years. But that old globe is the one thing that has always moved with us. I was in the office recently on a Saturday morning when I heard a familiar noise and looked up. And then my eyes got blurry because they were full of tears. My 15-month-old son was spinning that old globe. I called him by his name. The world quit turning when he looked at me. And I said something to him that my father has said to me throughout my life. Rafferty, always do the right thing because it's the right thing to do. I'm Tara Kabas. My world is spinning, happy, and true today. And I hope your world is too.
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Some brake lights on North 87 in San Jose. Is this report powered by Wendy's? That North 87 ride, just from 85 to 280, will take you 12 minutes. An earlier hit and run was on the North 87 corridor connecting to 101. It's cleared out of the way now. West on 237, Milpitas to Mountain View, 14 minutes. And South San Jose to Mountain View on North 85 in a half an hour. A crash near Albany Expressway cleared to the side. Summer should be fun, not expensive. 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I'm Jeff Knox, and that's your Mix 106.5 traffic update. 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

have reached that point in the year. It's crazy to think about where we're thinking about our fantasy football teams. Yeah, I got the email yesterday about my league's draft, and I called it our fantasy of football. Fantasy. They hate it when I do that.

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4: 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This crash, North 101, around Tully Road, last seen in the second lane from the left. North 101 drive times, Morgan Hill to San Jose, 24 minutes, but ticking up a bit because of the wreck. San Jose to Mountain View, 10 minutes. Mountain View to Menlo Park in 9. North 87 will take you 12 minutes just from 85 to 280. And reports of a crash on North 85 near Almaden Expressway have those vehicles to the shoulder. South San Jose to Mountain View on North 85 in 23 minutes. iRock is back at Laguna Seca. Jimmy Johnson, Kurt Busch, Zach Brown, and more will be racing classic iRock cars at the Rolex Monterey Motorsports Reunion August 12th to 15th. 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
7: When I was young,

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What a hero he is. 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
3: 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Injury accident, northbound 101 at Tully. Two vehicles, the left lane is blocked. An emergency crew is on the scene. A flatbed tow is on the way for an electric vehicle. It's backed up to Yerba Buena. Northbound 101, a slow ride from Shoreline to 84. Eastbound 237, a crawl north first to the Nimitz. The only thing better than grabbing a Blizzard treat on a warm, sunny day would be snagging a second one for just 99 cents with the Blizzard Double Flip Deal. 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
2: Hi, I'm Tarek Kabas. We have a really old globe in our office that shows you all the nations of the world, and it sits on a big stand. Some of my earliest memories are of sitting in my father's office spinning that globe. My younger sister spun that globe, and my little brother spun that globe. The clients of our law firm have always said good things about us, so my father has had to move Kabas Law into larger and larger offices over the years. But that old globe is the one thing that has always moved with us. I was in the office recently on a Saturday morning when I heard a familiar noise and looked up. And then my eyes got blurry because they were full of tears. My 15-month-old son was spinning that old globe. I called him by his name. The world quit turning when he looked at me. And I said something to him that my father has said to me throughout my life. Rafferty, always do the right thing because it's the right thing to do. I'm Tarek Kabas. My world is spinning happy and true today. And I hope your world is, too.
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2: 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Injury accident northbound 101 at Tully. Two vehicles in the left lane, an emergency crew on the scene. A flatbed tow on the way for the electric vehicle. It's backed up to Hellier. Watch out for a large metal chain. Northbound 17 before 280, 880. That's in the right-hand lane. Northbound Guadalupe is a jam from Abilene Expressway to 280, 680. Northbound 101 slow, Shoreline to Oregon Expressway. Some people just know you could save money on car insurance by checking Allstate first. Those people are probably saving a carload of cash right now. 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I'm Clark Reed. That's your Mix 106.5 traffic update.
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7: 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What's in your wallet? An accident southbound Guadalupe at Capital Expressway. It's over through the shoulder, but northbound Guadalupe a jam out on an expressway to 280 and 680. Northbound 101 is a slow ride. Shoreline to Oregon Expressway. Southbound 85 is a slow ride from Almond Expressway from Highway 17, that is, over to Almond Expressway in patches. 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I'm Clark Reed. That's your X106.5 traffic update.
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I remember going to the Burger King down the street in Eric's Deli Cafe to feed mom. 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
11: Hey, there's some backups in San Jose. Mix 106.5 traffic is powered by Straight Talk Wireless. It's 87, the Guadalupe Parkway northbound between the Long and 280. It's road work. It's got the right lane closed off. That's why you're so from Kirtner. Pretty tough drive into Milpitas, by the way, northbound 880. It's about a half an hour drive time into San Lorenzo, so a 10-minute delay there. Looking good, though, if you're heading out of Cupertino on South 280, 12-minute drive into San Jose now. 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
5: Hi, I'm Tariq Abbas. We have a really old globe in our office that shows you all the nations of the world, and it sits on a big stand. Some of my earliest memories are of sitting in my father's office, spinning that globe. My younger sister spun that globe, and my little brother spun that globe. The clients of our law firm have always said good things about us, so my father has had to move Habis Law into larger and larger offices over the years. But that old globe is the one thing that has always moved with us. I was in the office recently on a Saturday morning when I heard a familiar noise and looked up. And then my eyes got blurry because they were full of tears. My 15-month-old son was spinning that old globe. I called him by his name. The world quit turning when he looked at me. And I said something to him that my father has said to me throughout my life. Rafferty, always do the right thing because it's the right thing to do. I'm Tariq Abbas. My world is spinning, happy, and true today. And I hope your world is too.
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1: Hey, there's just a few backups to warn you about. Mix 106.5 traffic is powered by Aleve. It's a crowded drive leaving Milpitas, by the way. Let's get on back to northbound 880. It's a 35-minute drive time to make it into San Lorenzo, about a 15-minute delay. Earlier problems have been cleared. Now, the Guadalupe Parkway is all backed up to northbound 87 between the Long and just before 280. The right lane is closed, so it does have yourself from Almaden Expressway. If you're traveling out towards Cupertino on southbound 280, from 85, it's now a 13-minute drive into San Jose. At some point, body pain may creep in and become your reality that day, but Aleve is here to keep you moving. One pill gives you up to 12 hours of body pain relief, so don't let pain hold you back. Try Aleve today. Use as directed. I'm Valerie Grant. That's your Mix 106.5 traffic update.
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Mix 106.5. I started this Born and Raised, and now everybody wants in. Chris Jackson here, born and raised in San Jose. We got Jessica, born and raised in Willow Glen, but she went to Pioneer High.

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14: Crowding up early in Santa Clara. Hey there, Mix 106.5 traffic is powered by Wendy's. So on the wind southbound, it's already slowing down from Great America Parkway to 87. Tapping on the brakes again from 880 out towards Oakland Road. Pretty early for that slowdown. More delays, by the way, further south through Morgan Hill from 880. 30-minute drive time to reach Tenet. Also, some slowing on the Guadalupe Parkway. That's construction northbound near LaLong. The right lane is closed off. That's just slow from Almaden Expressway. Summer should be fun, not expensive. That's why for a limited time, Wendy's is serving up small classic frosty treats for just $1. Celebrate $1 frosty summer with a hot deal on a cool treat. Get it while it's hot or, you know, cold. Limited time only at participating U.S. Wendy's. I'm Valerie Grant. That's your Mix 106.5 traffic update.
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1: Let's listen in on a live, unscripted second grade Challenger school class. 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
16: Slip Tough Drive leaving Sunnyvale. Mix 106.5 traffic is powered by Mothers Against Drunk Driving. 101 southbound already slows down from Fair Oaks Avenue. It's going to be a crowded drive into San Jose. Leeson stretches out towards Oakland Road, then really jams up further south through Morgan Hill. Now that drive in San Jose northbound 101, it crashed two cars at 880, blocking those middle lanes, so that's got to slow from Oakland Road. Tough drive out of Milpitas, North 880, a 35-minute drive time into San Lorenzo. It's a 15-minute delay being reported there. For victims of drunk and drugged driving, your grief is unique, but you're not alone. 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I'm Valerie Grant. That's your Mix 106.5 traffic update.
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1: We're all waiting to get off of work, but I'm just starting. It's your girl, Shan, Mix 106.5. We're going to have some fun. I also know that we're waiting for the weekend. Oh, my gosh. Is it 5 o'clock on Friday yet?

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So it's avoiding risky choices and not chasing things that can hurt you. Okay. But I will say, if Mr. Saw

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13: Traffic stacking up on 101 behind an accident in Mountain View. 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Southbound 101 Shoreline, the collision's on the shoulder with traffic backed up to Embarcadero. Heavy after that again from Lawrence Expressway to Oakland Road. Northbound 680 with slowing from Landes Avenue to Scott Creek. And southbound 280 backed up already De Anza Boulevard to 10th Street. The only thing better than grabbing a Blizzard treat on a warm, sunny day would be snagging a second one for just 99 cents with the Blizzard Double Flip Deal. 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

Imagine only being 20 years old. You sound like Sienna Spiro. 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And you're also as nice as her. Because I got to meet her, and let me tell you, she was a triple threat. And I was like, see, we need more ladies like you. You're a girl's girl. Got me.

Oh, you hated to see me and my Nano iPod come in with my Fallout Boy on the 29 bus leaving high school. Oh my gosh, those were the good old days. Playing it on full volume in the back row.

That song raised us in the Bay, okay? If you were at Beauty Bar in the Mission, that song came on and we're like, oh, start paying your tabs, start calling your Ubers, grab your jackets, find your friends. You ain't gotta go home, but you gotta get the heck up out of here, right? Okay, are we going to Las Vegas in South City?

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12: Hi, I'm Tarek Kabas. We have a really old globe in our office that shows you all the nations of the world, and it sits on a big stand. Some of my earliest memories are of sitting in my father's office, spinning that globe. My younger sister spun that globe, and my little brother spun that globe. The clients of our law firm have always said good things about us, so my father has had to move Kabas Law into larger and larger offices over the years. But that old globe is the one thing that has always moved with us. I was in the office recently on a Saturday morning when I heard a familiar noise and looked up. And then my eyes got blurry because they were full of tears. My 15-month-old son was spinning that old globe. I called him by his name. The world quit turning when he looked at me. And I said something to him that my father has said to me throughout my life. Rafferty, always do the right thing because it's the right thing to do. I'm Tarek Kabas. My world is spinning, happy, and true today. And I hope your world is, too.
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this song right here, number one for more weeks than Whitney Houston and Mariah Carey. Yes, our moms are hearing that, right? You're like, oh my gosh, Whitney and Mariah. Yes, mom. Yes, Thea.

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I was with my cousin-in-laws yesterday, and I was like, oh my gosh, I talked about you guys and how you went to the Tame Impala concert in Oakland, and I was... you guys did not strike me as such. And she was like, well, you know, I had to drag and beg my husband to go. And I said, you know, Shannon, sometimes those are the best nights.

Y a veces that's how we need it. We need it that way, okay? Jealous of some of y'all about to clock out. 5 o'clock on this Thursday. We're feeling good. Some of us got to stay till 7. So make sure to hang out with me so I'm not lonely. All right, it's Shan, Mix 106.5. And not that you guys would ever ditch me like that, right?

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1: 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Then Dale tried to console us with the quote, "Winning isn't everything." 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I play to win, like early payout from Bet365. If my team goes up big, I get paid out instantly, even if they blow the lead later.
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19: Hi, I'm Tara Kabas. We have a really old globe in our office that shows you all the nations of the world, and it sits on a big stand. Some of my earliest memories are of sitting in my father's office spinning that globe. My younger sister spun that globe, and my little brother spun that globe. The clients of our law firm have always said good things about us, so my father has had to move Kabas Law into larger and larger offices over the years. But that old globe is the one thing that has always moved with us. I was in the office recently on a Saturday morning when I heard a familiar noise and looked up. And then my eyes got blurry because they were full of tears. My 15-month-old son was spinning that old globe. I called him by his name. The world quit turning when he looked at me. And I said something to him that my father has said to me throughout my life. Rafferty, always do the right thing because it's the right thing to do. I'm Tara Kabas. My world is spinning, happy, and true today.